0: Zavala hitting 273, 10 homers, 58 RBI. Nailed that left, pitch from Irvin. Swinging a ground ball right side, got there to his right, old backhand, throw to first, ends a 1-2-3 inning. We go to the second, no score. 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
0: Scoreless after the first inning at Dell Diamond. Comets left the bases loaded in the first. Santos threw 22 pitches in the inning. He'll face Eliezer Alfonso, Austin Gauthier, Noah Miller. Alfonso, switch hitter, batting left, takes the first pitch high, and it goes to the backstop. Alfonso, 2-for-4, doubling an RBI last night. And two hits in his previous five games combined. Hopefully tonight the offense will build off of 1-0. That's a bit down for ball two. Pitch from Santos. Swing and a miss at a slider down and in. Santos, last time out against Albuquerque. Very quick 1-2-3 first inning on just 7 pitches. Really labored. 63 pitches over his final 2 2/3 after that. At least 5 pitches to 8 of his final 13 hitters. Pitch on the way. Up and in. Stranded 2 in the second. Gave up a run in the third, but like the first inning tonight, left the bases loaded. No decision for Santos. Albuquerque scored 10 runs over the final 2 innings of that game and won 11-3. Pitches inside, his second walk tonight. Comets have the leadoff man on in the second. There's only 3 walks by the Express pitching staff yesterday, 2 by the Comets. Runner aboard for Austin Gauthier. Hitting 243, 5 homers, 37 RBI. No score in the second. Gauthier batting right. The pitch. A bit down for ball one with a sinker. Gauthier last night 0-for-3 with a walk. Just 4-29 in his last 10 games. 1-0 the count. Pitch from Santos. Just missed in. Couple of close misses to start off this plate appearance. Hardy to second baseman, but closer to second than Rodriguez. They're shallow in center and right. Here's the pitch. Gauthier will swing and foul it off. Santos last year, only 6 games due to a stress reaction in his back. did join the Express at the end of the season to make his AAA debut, then made up some innings in the Arizona Fall League. Began this season at AA Frisco with 11 starts. Here's the pitch. A slider for a strike. And then called up to the Rangers directly from Frisco June the 24th. He hung around for about a week before he finally got in a game. As we mentioned, two innings in Cleveland July the 1st. Option around Rock the next day. Here's the 2-2. Swing and a miss at a slider down and away. That's his second strikeout of the night and the first out of the inning. Runner remains on for Noah Miller. No score in the second. Miller batting 258. 10 homers, 64 RBI. Switch hitter batting left the pitch. Swings and rolls one towards the right side. Hardy deep in the hole. We'll go to Rodriguez for a force. No throw to first. And they force out the lead runner at second for the second out. It'll be Miller first with two out for Tibbs. Tibbs 0 for 1 of the strikeout. He bats left. First pitch from Santos. It's outside. Tibbs entering tonight just 4-26 in his last eight games. Sixth time he has been in the leadoff spot this year as the leadoff hitter. He's batted 286 with a 407 on base percentage. The pitch to Tibbs. Called for a strike with a slider. No score in the second. Rodriguez shading in the middle. Here's the pitch. Slider's down. Santos, 6 feet tall, 24 years old from the Dominican Republic, signing with the Rangers in 2019 as an amateur. 2-1 to Tibbs. The pitch on the way. Swings and fouls it out of play behind the plate. The breakout year was 2024, split between single A and high A. Led the Rangers minor league system in wins and strikeouts. Would be named to the Futures game that year and got himself onto the Rangers 40-man roster. So it's his second year of the 40-man. 2-2 to Tibbs. Here's the pitch. Takes a slider down. Miller the runner at first with two out. Full count to Tibbs. Miller takes off the pitch. Swinging a hard ground ball. That's fair. Past the Bride. It's going to go all the way towards the corner. Miller on his way to second. He's going to be sent on home. Zavala's throw to the infield is cut off by Hardy. They get a two-out RBI double by James Tibbs the third. Comets take a 1-0 lead in the second inning. Now, even with Bride playing close to first base, that ball was hit so hard it got past him. Tibbs will be at second with two out. And Zach Earhart coming up. Tibbs collects his 29th double of the year, 97th RBI. Earhart batting right. Pitch from Santos. Swing and a miss, hit a slider. Earhart hit it with a pitch in the first. Now the 0-1. This is weakly grounded in front of the plate. Takes a weird bounce. It is in fair territory. And Brock is able to get it off to Bride somehow around Earhart towards the foul side of first base. Boy, that ball took a weird bounce. It almost kind of took a U-turn, almost went foul. And I'm surprised Brock played it. But again, he's able to make the throw. That is how the inning will end, but the Comets get one run on one hit and leave one on base. They go to the bottom of the second with a 1-0 lead. It's Oklahoma City Comets baseball presented by Courtyard by Marriott, Oklahoma City downtown.
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0: Well, the first pitch of the bottom of the second inning is a ground ball to short, fielded by Ahsung Kim, able to throw out Diego Castillo at first. So Cole Irvin gets a quick out to begin the second. Comets have a 1-0 lead. John Taylor, the batter. Taylor hitting 252, 7 homers, 51 RBI. No bad from the left side of the plate. First pitch from Irvin. Called for a strike. Taylor last night 1-for-4, had Round Rock's only hit after the third inning, as we've talked about, 19 of 20 retired to finish the game by the Comets pitching staff. That was after on Sunday when they retired 18 of the final 20 against El Paso. As the pitch is high to Taylor, 1-1. Struck out 14 last night. Seventh time in 15 games with 14 or more strikeouts the pitch. Swings and fouls it back, and for the Round Rock offense, it tied their season high, their most strikeouts in a game since all the way back on April the 1st. They had only struck out as many as 10 times, or that is only the second time in the last 16 games they've even struck out as many as 10 times. They've got time. One nothing Comets in the second. Pitch from Irvin. Swing and a miss for strike three to Cutter. It's his second strikeout tonight. Two away in the second. Brings up Franier Chavez. Chavez played his first game with the Express this season last night. He was 1-for-4. This year at AA Frisco, batting 268 with 12 home runs and a 48 RBI. Chavez, a switch hitter, batting right. The first pitch from Irvin, called for strike one. Comets with a 1-0 lead in the second. It is the fifth consecutive season Chavez has spent time with the Express, but not a ton of games. The pitch to Chavez, that was high. With 11-20, 2025 last year, he hit three home runs at that time. Now 56 total games with the Express throughout his career. One ball and one strike to Chavez. Here's the pitch from Irvin. Outside. Chavez, who was born in Venezuela, moved to Texas in high school, now 27 years old. Two-one pitch. Foul out of play to the right side. Cole Irvin entering tonight, still leading the PCL among qualified pitchers in ERA. Third in opponent batting average, fourth in whip. Enter tonight tied for second in starts and third in innings. The 2-2 Swing and a miss for strike three. Strikes out 2-1, 2-3 inning. We'll go to the third with the Comets in front 1-0. There's Oklahoma City Comets baseball presented by Courtyard by Marriott, Oklahoma City downtown.
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0: Top of the third inning, Comets with a 1-0 lead in Round Rock. Big difference in batter's face through two innings, 11 for Santos, 6 for Urban. First pitch on the way to Alec Thomas. He'll send a fly ball to deep center field. Martinez at the wall. This ball off the batter's eye and gone. Alec Thomas on the first pitch of the third inning. It's his eighth home run of the season with the Comets. And that'll extend Oklahoma City's lead to 2-0 here in the third inning. Slider down the middle, and Thomas did not miss it. Santos gives up his fifth home run with the Express. Ryan Fitzgerald coming up, a single is first at bat. Here's the pitch. Swings and misses, strike one. Now last night, Connett's hitting two home runs. First time the Round Rock pitching staff gives them multiple home runs in their last 10 games, as well as the last 12 home games. Here's the pitch. Inside, or no, it is called for a strike. Now Fitzgerald, Thomas, and Gorski have all gone deep to start the series. All solo home runs. Make it 2-0 Comets in the third. The pitch. Missing high for ball one. Next pitch, he'll swing. This ball is hit in the air to deep right. Did he get enough of it? Zavala at the track, at the wall, is going to make the catch. So no, just barely did not get enough. Nearly back-to-back home runs by the Comets. One down for Kim. Kim will walk his first time up. That's from the left side. First pitch from Santos. Hide away, ball one. Chavez in at third, and Rodriguez up the middle. 2-0 Comets in the third. Next pitch from Santos. Swinging a ground ball to the right side. Two bounces to a charging Hardy. He's going to throw to first for the out.

0: 1-2 pitch. Swings and fouls it into the right side of the stands. One, two from Santos. He'll swing and miss at a slider to end the inning. Santos with his third strikeout, but Alec Thomas connecting on a home run. One run, one hit, and nobody left for the Comets. They lead 2-0 in the third. There's Oklahoma City Comets baseball presented by Courtyard by Marriott, Oklahoma City downtown.
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0: Bottom of the third inning, the Comets in front 2-0. Julian Brock to lead off. 15 games with the Express, batting .238, 2 homers, 8 RBI. Right-handed hitter. First pitch to Brock is called for a strike. Did not play yesterday. 1-3 with a home run and a walk Sunday against Albuquerque. Join the Express July 17th. The 0-1 to Brock. He'll swing at a line drive right side. It is heading foul and will touch down in foul territory. Brock, an eighth-round pick of the Rangers, 2023, out of the University of Louisiana. Irvin ahead in nothing and two. Here's his next pitch. Swings it. It's a pop fly, shallow right. Gorski able to reach back and get it. Well, it might dunk in, but good job and jump by Gorski. Gets the first out of the third, brings up Theo Hardy. Hardy 5-22 in his 8 games for the Express. Played at 3 different levels of the Rangers system this year. 50 games between high A, double A, and triple A. Switch hitter batting right. The pitch to Hardy, showing bunt, cannot make contact. Hardy last playing Saturday against Albuquerque, 2-for-3. The double and a pair of runs. Last joined the Express last series. He'll swing and hit a ground ball in the right field, a base hit. Well, the first base runner hit of the night for the Express. Board for Orlando Martinez. The Comets in front 2-0 in the third. Martinez batting 255, 2 homers, 16 RBI. They'll bat to the left

inside. Pitch to Martinez. A little bit away, ball one. Martinez last night, 2-of-4 with a two-run double. Two hits last night after he had been held 1-of-18 in the entire Albuquerque series. 1-0 to Martinez. Here's the pitch. Bit high, 2-0. Many years in the Angels system, signing as a free agent in the offseason with the Rangers. Irvin behind, 2-0, the pitch. Breaking ball in there for a strike. Split this year between Round Rock and AA Frisco. Express trying to avoid something that has not happened since their very first home series of the year, and that is lose the first two games of a home series. Here's the pitch. Called for strike two down in the zone with a sinker. And they have lost series openers at home. They've gone 4-1 in game two. They again, have not started home series 0-2 since the very first home series of the year when they played Gwinnett in interleague play. Two balls in it. Two strikes to Martinez. Pitch from Irvin. Swings in, hits a liner fair down the left side. It's going to go towards the corner. Tibbs will cut it off, throw it in. And Martinez in a second just ahead of the throw. So he's got a double. A two-strike double by Martinez. That puts runners at second and third with one out. Eight, nine hitters with back-to-back hits. Jonah Bride coming up. He struck out his first time up. Bride batting right. Infield plays back. The first pitch from Irvin. Outside, ball one. One to Bride. Called for a strike with a cutter. Most of the season with the Express. A brief cameo with the Rangers. Called up August 9th, appearing in games August 9th and 10th, and then designated for assignment August the 11th. Outrighted and rejoining Round Rock a few days after that. 1-1. Breaking balls down and in. So the Express threatening here with runners at second and third, and one out in the third. Two balls and a strike to Bride. The pitch from Irvin. It's a fly ball right side. Earhart coming towards the sidewall. It is in the seats. 2-2 to Bride.

Urban sets it 2-2. Here's his pitch. Outside, ball three.

0: Caber Rodriguez on deck. Now a 3-2. A breaking ball poked in the air, right side, and again out of play. Two balls, two strikes to Bryant. Pitch from Irvin. Fouled off to the right side. Gave a fastball that time. Express hit very well with men in scoring position last night, 5-for-9. Now, didn't have a plate appearance after the third inning with a runner in scoring position. They have the league's best batting average with men in scoring position in the second half. Here's the pitch. Swinging a chopper left side. Miller was starting to come in. Now jumps up, makes the grab, and now throws to first for the out. That will score Hardy and get the Express on the board. Pallets lead now at 2-1. Martinez remaining at second. Caber Rodriguez the hitter. Rodriguez 0-for-1 of the flyout. He'll bat right. First pitch from Irvin. Swings in. It's a fly ball into shallow right. Gorski is going back. Earhart calls him off, makes the catch, and ends the inning. So Irvin able to limit the damage to one run. There were two hits and a man left. We over the fourth. The Comets now in front 2-1. It's Oklahoma City Comets baseball presented by Courtyard by Marriott, Oklahoma City downtown.
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0: After three innings, the Comets lead stands at 2-1. Two runs, three hits, no errors for the Comets. One run, two hits, and no errors for the Express. Alex Reed with you here at Dell Diamond, producer and engineer in our 1340 studios back in Oklahoma City is Jeff Gaddy. Eliezer Alfonso leads off the fourth, walked his first time up. Switch hitter batting left takes ball one. Comets with runs in each of the last two innings. The pitch to Alfonso. That's high and outside, ball two. Is Alfonso not moving? Gauthier and Miller do up next. Two-oh from Santos. Outside, ball three. Round Rock in the second half of this season. Pitching staff has got the fewest walks in the league. 3-0 to Alfonso. That's inside for ball four. Second time they'll walk tonight. It takes four pitches to lead off the fourth. Third walk for Santos. Makes up Austin Gauthier, 0-for-1 of the strikeout. 2-1 Comets in the fourth inning. Gauthier batting right. Here's the pitch. Swing and a miss at a slider. For the Express, 3-4 in this current homestand. The 0-1. Sliders outside. Pretty noticeable difference in the wins and losses. On the pitching side, the three wins. It's combined 10 runs and 23 hits, and the four losses, 32 runs and 46 hits. There's the 0-2, or the 1-1, who's fouled out of play behind the plate. Make it 1-2. One, two from Santos. Fastball this outside. Now the 2-2. Swings in. It's a fly ball towards shallow left field. Taylor coming in, slowing down there to make the catch. Runner means at first for Noah Miller. Now that's in front, 2-1 of the fourth. Miller reaching in a fielder's choice and scoring in the second. Switch hitter batting left. Pitch to Miller. He'll swing at a sharp ground ball. Diving attempt by Rodriguez under his glove in a left center. Alfonso will stop at second as Martinez throws it in. Comets have now had two reach base in three of the first four innings tonight. Two on for Tibbs, 1-2 with an RBI double. Tibbs will bat left. First pitch from Santos, outside ball one. Struck out of the first, RBI double the second. Alfonso now at second, Miller at first. Rodriguez the shortstop up the middle, and Chavez, third baseman, about a third of the way off the line. 1-0 to Tibbs. Here's the pitch. Slider on the outer part of the plate for a strike. And the funny thing about Santos is you read the scouting reports, especially those entering the season, talk about how great his changeup is, but he really has not thrown many of late. He hasn't thrown many tonight. Here's the 1-1. Swings and fouls off a fastball. It's mostly fastball, then a couple of variations of a slider and a sweeper. Ahead of Tibbs at 1-2. The next pitch. He'll take a breaking ball for strike three. Fourth strikeout for Santos. It's the second out of the inning. Two remain on for Earhart. He's been hit by a pitch and grounded out. Earhart will bat right. First pitch from Santos. High ball one. Two on with two out for the Comets in the fourth, as they lead 2-1. Next pitch to Earhart. Now fouled off to the right side. Alfonso at second, Miller at first. One pitch. Popped it up. Shallow right center. Hardy called off by Martinez. He's going to cut across the right fielder Zavala and end up making the catch to end the inning. So Comets unable to convert. No runs, a hit, two left. They go to the bottom of the fourth with a 2-1 lead. There's Oklahoma City Comets baseball presented by Courtyard by Marriott, Oklahoma City downtown.
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0: Out of the fourth inning, Comets leading 2-1. Aaron Zavala, Diego Castillo, John Taylor coming up. Zavala's 0-for-1 on the ground down. Left-handed hitter, first pitch to Zavala. Takes it for strike, one with a cutter. Zavala entering tonight, 378 across his last 11 games. 0-1 to Zavala. That's upstairs, one ball and one strike. Now the 1-1. Swings it, fouls it back. Round Rock does have someone warming their bullpen. His right-hander Carter Baumler currently on a Major League rehab assignment. 1-2 to Zavala. Here's the pitch from Irvin. Fastball is a little bit outside. Evens things up to Zavala. Here's the pitch from Irvin. Swings it. It's a line drive to left. Hibbs turning around. Ball's going to be over his head and bang off the wall. Zavala on his way to second. He'll stop there. It's a leadoff double. Second double in as many innings for the Express. Dio Castillo coming up. Castillo 0-for-1 on the ground down. Entering tonight on a 11-game hitting streak, batting 417 in that time. He bats right. Pitch to Castillo. Called for strike one. Ties his season high. One to Castillo. Fouled back, 0-2. So Well, the tying run at second. Nobody out in the fourth inning after Zavala's double, his 29th of the year. Oh, 0-2 to Castillo. Here's the pitch. Swinging a bouncer towards the middle. Kim's got to wait on the second bounce. Throws to first, and it draws Gorski off the bag. A throwing error by Kim, and now runners at the corners with nobody out. John Taylor, the batter. Taylor 0 for 1 of the strikeout. Golden chance for the Express to at least tie the game in the fourth. Taylor batting left. The pitch from Irvin. Swings and it's a soft liner to the middle. Caught by Kim behind second. Runners will stay put. Runners stay at the corners for Chavez. Chavez 0 for 1 of the strikeout. Switch hitter match for the right side. First pitch from Irvin. Swings it, hits a fly ball. Right center field. Back is Earhart to make the catch. And it's going to throw to first. The throw is offline. Now it's going to go all the way to the backstop. So Zavala has scored, and now Castillo is going to advance to second on an errant either throw or miscatch. We'll see how it's scored, but regardless, the throw back to first. He got away from Gorski. It is now 2-2. That is a throwing error on Earhart, the second error of the inning. Chavez, his first RBI with the Express. First pitch to Julian Brock, taken for ball one. Brock 0 for 1 of the pop out. Here's the 1-0. High for ball two. The Express erasing a two-run deficit across the last two innings and now looking for their first lead. Two and 0 to Brock. The pitch from Irvin. Called for strike one. The run that is scored and any subsequent runs that will score will be unearned. Two on a Brock. He'll hit a chopper left side. Kim has got it. His throw to first is high and goes into the dugout. His second throwing error of the inning. And now Castillo scores on what should have been the final out. Actually, what should have been the fourth out of the inning. And now the Express have the lead at 3-2. Brock to second. Alfonso out to talk with Irvin. Three errors in the inning by the Comets, two by Kim on just routine plays, on throws to first. Theo Hardy, the batter. Switch hitter batting right. Here's the pitch. Fouled it down. Hardy is single his first time up. Here's the 0-1. Swing and a miss for strike two. Hardy has been well traveled. He has gone, I should say, moved between different Rangers affiliates 9 different times this year. Going where he is needed, the pitch. Called for strike three to end the inning. Comets have a defensive lapse in the fourth. They score 2 runs on 1 hit. There were 3 errors and 1 runner left. Going to the fifth with the Comets trailing 3-2. This is Oklahoma City Comets baseball presented by Courtyard by Marriott, Oklahoma City downtown.
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0: And the Comets now trail 3-2 as we start the fifth inning. Right-hander Carter Baumler on a major league rehab assignment. He's battling intercostal strain. Had a few games with Round Rock in April before a setback. The first pitch to Alec Thomas, a breaking ball for a strike. Baumler, 4 games with Texas early in the year before the injury. That was 5th game with the Express overall this year, 2nd since rejoining Round Rock. Thomas 1-2 with a home run, the pitch. He'll swing and foul it out of play behind the plate. Popped out of the first, and a solo homer off the batter's eye in the third. Oh, 2 to Thomas. Takes a curveball down. Baumler last pitching on Sunday against Albuquerque. 1-2-3 inning through just 8 pitches. One, two. Swing and a miss at a curveball. Strikeout to open up the fifth. Winston Santos, 4 innings, 2 runs, 4 hits, 3 walks, and 4 strikeouts. He threw 70 pitches, 41 strikes. One away for Fitzgerald, who's 1-for-2. Now down for the left side. First pitch from Baumler. Swinging a ground ball to the right, right towards Hardy. He'll field and throw to first for the out. Time tonight. First 2 batters of an inning retired. As Sung Kim coming up, had a tough defensive inning in the fourth, committing 2 throwing errors. Kim batting left the pitch, called for a strike. Walked in the first, grounded out of the third. Round Rock leading 3-2 in the fifth. Now the 0-1. Down and inside. Pomler Rule 5 pick. Yeah, this past offseason. Taken from the Orioles organization. One-one, down and inside, and made the opening day roster, and pitched in four games with Texas before the injury first took place, and made three appearances on rehab assignment of the Express in late April, but then had a setback and has been out for 4 months since. 2-1 pitch, outside for ball three. A fifth-round pick of the Orioles, 2020, out of high school in Des Moines, Iowa. 3-1 to Kim. Here's the pitch. Swing and a miss at a fastball. Now the 3-2. Swing and a miss for strike three. So Bombler, 1-2-3, fifth with a pair of strikeouts. Going to the bottom of the inning, the Express still in front, 3-2. There's Oklahoma City Comets baseball presented by Courtyard by Marriott, Oklahoma City downtown.
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0: Now the fifth inning, the Comets trail 3-2. Orlando Martinez leading off. Phil Bat left the pitch. First pitch breaking ball popped up on the infield. It's Miller towards the mound to make the catch. Urban are tying the leadoff man 4 or 5 innings. One down for Bride. So the two runs last inning, both unearned. Again, there was a leadoff double by Aaron Zavala. Three errors followed after that. Putting the Comets now down by a run. Bridle that right. Here's the pitch. Fastball is taken for ball one. Comets enter tonight 4 total errors in their previous 11 games. The pitch. Bride takes a little bit high. First time they commit 3 errors in a game since April 17th in Albuquerque. The pitch swung at line to Kim, makes the catch right above the ground. Two quick outs in the bottom of the fifth with the Express ahead. And 3-2. Gabriel Rodriguez batting for the right side. Takes the pitch down and in. Pair of flyouts for Rodriguez. Not on two out of the fifth. Count it down by a run. 1-0 from Irvin. Swing and a miss at a fastball. In the Round Rock bullpen, right hitter Janzer Lara. To Rodriguez. He'll foul it off to the right. Express entering today just 4-8 in the last 12 games at home. They are 10 games under 500 at home this season. Have been better in the second half. 1-2 to Rodriguez, the pitch. A breaking ball softly lined to right. Earhart dives, cannot make the catch. Now the ball gets past him, rolling all the way towards the wall. And Rodriguez on the way to third. Throw in from Earhart. It is cut off by Gauthier. That's going to be a triple with two strikes and two outs. Third extra base hit on a two-strike pitch tonight. Zavala's got one of the others as he comes up. Zavala 1-2. The pitch from Irvin inside. Irvin struggled with two out in his previous game. Now the 1-0. Breaking ball for a strike as El Paso went 4-10 with two outs. One and one to Zavala. Next pitch from Irvin. Swings and fouls it off the left. Gabriel Rodriguez, his second triple this season. The third extra base hit for the Express. Third straight inning with an extra base hit. They only had one last night.

0: 1 and 2 to Zavala. Here's the pitch from Urban. Swings it. It's a flare. Left side. Miller goes back, jumps, and makes the catch. Great play by Noah Miller. Will save a run and end the bottom of the fifth inning. No runs, a hit, and a man left at third. A little of the sixth with the Comets trailing 3-2. 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
0: Out of the sixth inning, the Comets trailing 3-2. New pitcher, right-hander Chandler Lara, makes his first appearance with the Express this year. He spent the entire season at AA Frisco, 40 appearances, 6-2 with 3 saves and a 5.04 ERA. 50 innings for Lara. His first pitch on the way to Matt Gorski, a strike. 34 runs, 28 earned on 48 hits, 24 walks, 75 strikeouts. Opponents have added 246. Here's the pitch. Gorski takes down and away. He's flying out to right and struck out. Carter Baumler, 1-2-3, fifth inning with a pair of strikeouts. He throws 11 pitches. The pitch, swings it and fouls it out of play to the right side. Second season of the Rangers organization for Lara. Last appeared Sunday for AA Frisco with a scoreless inning, ended up as the winning pitcher. His pitch to Gorski, called for strike three, is not challenged by Gorski, thought about it, and it will be strike three. Seven strikeout for the Express pitching staff. Comets struck out 12 times last night. The strikeouts have had a noticeable increase for the offense of late. Certainly goes hand in hand with their overall offensive malaise. Last night aside, the pitch on the way to Alfonso swings and it's a line drive into center field. It's a base hit in front of Martinez. Alfonso's on for the third time tonight. On for Austin Gauthier, 0-2. Gauthier will bat right. First pitch from Lara. Missed inside. 3-2, the Express lead. Comets won each of the second and third. Express one in the third, two in the fourth. Now the 1-0. Inside for ball two. And for the Comets, at least 10 strikeouts in six of the last 14 games. They're 120 strikeouts since August 18th, third most in the league. They also have the fewest walks in that time. Again, that's just usually not their identity. Here's the pitch. Call for a strike on the outside edge with a cutter. Two one. That's going to miss inside. Now, Laura, between July and August, pitched extremely well for Frisco with 16 appearances, just 5 runs and 9 hits in 18 and two-thirds innings while striking out 30. 3-1. Going to miss high for ball four. Now, it's half two on with one away in the sixth inning, down by a run. Noah Miller coming up. Teams are combined 0 for 11 with runners in scoring position. Miller tonight 1-2, a switch hitter batting for the left side. The pitch from Lara. Called for a strike with a fastball. It's 0-1. Reached in a fielder's choice and scored in the second, singled in the fourth. The pitch swings and fouls it back 0-2. Lara, 30 years old, and some years in the Royals organization, then out of affiliated baseball for a long time. Pitch, swing and a miss for strike three. Make it 0 for 5 now with runners in scoring position. Two remain on for Tibbs. Lara's second strikeout. Tibbs will bat left. He's 1 for 3 with an RBI double. The pitch starts a swing, fouls it off the left. Comets down by 1 of the 6 to score 3-2. Oh, what a Tibbs. Swings and fouls it back. Gets down to the count, nothing and two. He struck out of the first, RBI double the second, struck out of the fourth. O2 pitch. Starts his swing at a pitch high, able to check. It'll run the count to 1-2 to Tibbs. A 1-2. Swing and a miss for strike three. Well, I hate to say it, but the Comets kind of reverting back to the offensive ways we've seen a lot of late. No runs, a hit, two left, and now left, 8 on base, and they go to the bottom of the sixth, still down 3-2. This is Oklahoma City Comets baseball, presented by Courtyard by Marriott, Oklahoma City downtown.
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0: Bottom of the sixth inning, 3-2 Round Rock. First pitch to Diego Castillo. A breaking ball for strike one. Castillo's 0-2. Ground out of the second, reaching an error in the fourth. One from Irvin. Swing and a miss for strike two and a changeup.

0: 0-2 pitch. Chop to the right side. Gorski has to back up on it. He's got it. He'll shovel to Irvin and plenty of time for the out. Urgency hack there by Castillo. Is able to put it in play. And an awkward play for Gorski, but able to make it. Base is empty for John Taylor. 3-2 Round Rock leading of the sixth. Suarez trying to pull back into a second-place tie with the Comets. Taylor struck out of the second, light out to short of the fourth. He'll bat left. Here's the pitch. Showing bunt will take a strike instead. Pitch to Taylor. Called for a strike. Now the 0-2. Poked in the air. Left side. Fallon out of play. Now the 0-2. Fastball misses down and in. The pitch. Low and inside again. Two-two, swinging a ground ball right side. Gorski lifts it. Now he'll take it to the bag for the out. Right before that, pitch came home. Strike of lightning in the horizon beyond right field. Two down for Chavez. Alfonso out to talk with Irvin, who's pitched well as usual tonight. Has had some tough luck behind him and has not gotten much run support. When the Comets tend to lose when he pitches, it's because they don't score. You know, the 10 games that the Comets have lost when Irvin has started, they've scored 8 runs when he's been in the game. 22 runs total in those 10 games. First pitch on the way to Chavez. Taken for a ball. He's struck out and hit into a sac fly. Comets down 3-2 in the sixth. Here's the pitch. Swing and a miss at a changeup. Pitch on the way to Chavez. Another changeup swung out and missed. Ahead in 1-2 and 2 strikes with 2 away. The pitch from Irvin. Fastball is high. Now the 2-2. Swings and fouls it back. Two-two. Takes a changeup down. Three-two pitch. Fouled out of play behind the plate. Brock on deck, 3-2, popped up, shallow right center. Thomas and Earhart coming in. Thomas calling for it, makes the catch in a 1-2-3 inning for Urban. Go to the seventh, Comets down 3-2. There's Oklahoma City Comets baseball presented by Courtyard by Marriott, Oklahoma City downtown.
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2: Out of the seventh inning, the Comets trailing 3-2, three runs, four hits, no errors for the Express, two runs, five hits, and three errors for the Comets. First pitch to Earhart is high for ball one. All remaining of the game, Comets put two on with one out last inning. Then he notched a pair of strikeouts, struck out three in all. Earhart will take the pitch. Outside ball two. Earhart is 0 for 2 tonight. Now the 2-0. Outside for ball three. Hit by a pitch in the first, grounded out in the second, flied out in the fourth. Three all. Called for strike one. One to Earhart. Swings and fouls it back. Going to be a full count. Thomas and Fitzgerald do up next. Three, two from Alara. Called for strike three. Another strikeout. His fourth. And the tenth by the Round Rock pitching staff. Behind 3-0, comes back to strike him out. Brings up Alec Thomas, who's 1-3 with a home run. That's from the left side. First pitch from Lara. Up and in ball one. Pop out of the first. Solo homer the third. Strike out of the fifth. Comets down by one run of the seventh. One out to Thomas.
3: This ball is hammered deep right field. He's got his second home run tonight, and this game is tied. To the top of the berm, past the Comets bullpen. A tank to tie the game by Alec Thomas in the seventh. It's 3-3. 434 feet. Thomas's second multi-homer game of the season, along with July the 8th. Against El Paso, 17th multi-homer game by a Comet this year. Lara had only given up one home run all season with Double-A Frisco. The pitch called for a strike. Now, it did happen on August 1st. Here's the pitch. Swing and a miss at a cutter down and away. Actually, I'm mistaken. I still have the stats up from July 1st and forward. He actually gave up 11 total home runs in Frisco. So last night we saw Matt Gorski, 435 for the second longest home run. Alec Thomas at 434. That is the third longest home run at this ballpark this year. 0-2 to Fitzgerald.

0: Darryl the pitch. High for ball one. In the Round Rock bullpen is right-hander William Bormy. And the Comets right-hander Jay Cousins getting ready to start a rehab assignment. Pitches outside to Fitzgerald. Comets have tied the game now 3-3 in the seventh. Pitch from Laura. Down ball three. So from 0-2 to hold to Fitzgerald. Single to first. Deep fly out to right of the third. Ground down to the fifth. Three-two to Fitzgerald. Swings and misses, but the ball gets past Brock from the backstop. Throws to first. It is wide and left to first base, but picked up in shallow right by the second baseman, Hardy. So a strikeout, but either a wild pitch or passed ball. It is a passed ball on Brock. And as a result, Fitzgerald now at first. Laura's fifth strikeout. Runner on for Kim, who's 0 for 2 in the walk tonight. Campbell bat left the pitch. Swinging a foul ball, ricochets off the glove of Brock. Comets have tied the game, 3-3 in the seventh. Some Dodgers roster movement today, as expected. Blake Treinen reinstated from the injured list. Had been rehabbing with Oklahoma City. Nothing in one to Kim. Here's the pitch. High and outside. Dodgers had to make a couple of moves to get him on the active roster and back on the 40-man roster since he was on the 60-day injured list. Eric Lauer started last night's game, did not pitch well on the IL today with left elbow inflammation. The pitch outside and 2-1 to Kim. And to make room on the 40-man roster, Will Klein shifted the 68 injured list. That means he's going to be out for the rest of the regular season and will still be able to come back and pitch in the postseason if he gets healthy. The 2-1. Kim able to check his swing, it looked like, on a pitch outside, 3-1. On deck to pinch hit is Ryan Ward. In place of Gorski. There goes Fitzgerald. The pitch is swung at and hit in the air to left field. Going over to the right is Taylor to make the catch. Ward will pinch it for Gorski. Gorski will finish tonight 0 for 3. Kyle Moore out of the dugout. So that will end the evening for Laura. Here is Triple A debut. So the Comets tied this game 3-3, batting with a runner on and two out of the seventh is Oklahoma City Comets baseball, presented by Courtyard by Marriott, Oklahoma City downtown.
1: Okay, for the Spelling Bee Championship, your final word is Schwab Dog.
2: Schwab Dog. 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
1: While I was at the Comets game, I enjoyed a juicy, delicious all-beef Schwab Dog, proud partner of the Oklahoma City Comets.
2: Schwab Dog. Isn't that two words?
1: Just spell it, kid.
2: S-C-H-A.
1: Oh, no, I'm sorry. The correct spelling is, who cares how it's spelled? What matters is how it tastes. Hey, everybody, Schwab Dog's on me. Cheers.
2: Hello? Does this mean I win?
1: No.
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0: Out of the seventh inning, tied up 3-3. New pitcher for the Express, right-hander William Bormy. Bormy has split time between the Express and AA Frisco. It's 43 total appearances, 2.89 ERA, 2-6 saves, 53 innings, 19 runs, 17 earned, 39 hits, 27 walks, and 65 strikeouts. Comets have not faced Bormy this year, despite 21 games with the Express. Ward pinch hitting here for Gorski. The first pitch slider is strike. Ward last night was 1-5 with the runs scored. The pitch to Ward. It's outside. Ward hitting 255, 17 home runs, 75 RBI. I asked manager Scott Hennessey today why he wasn't starting, especially with a right-handed pitcher. He said he's playing through a minor injury, and it was an athletic training decision. But said he was available to pinch hit, and obviously we're seeing him now, the pitch. Swings it. It's a line drive towards right center field. This is going to get down. Cut off by Martinez. Fitzgerald on the way to third. He's going to stop there. Pinch hit single by Ward. Puts runners in the quarters for Alfonso. Ryan Fitzgerald got on base, a strikeout and passed ball on strike three, so this inning should be over. Alfonso, who has been on base three times with a single and a pair of walks. Switch hitter bats left. Pitch from Bormy is high. One oh. This is upstairs for ball two. Bormy most recently joining the Express yesterday. After a couple of weeks back with Frisco, his first game with the Express since August 16th. The 2-0. Up in the zone with a slider for strike one. To an Alfonso. Now lined foul off the left side. Now two balls, two strikes to Alfonso, trying to get the Comets to lead in the seventh. Next pitch from Bormy. High and outside. Bormy joined the Express June the 9th and again sent back to Frisco August 18th before returning yesterday. 3-2 to Alfonso. Bad pitch from Bormy. Swings it. It's a fly ball. Shallow center field. Rodriguez back from short. Will make the catch and end the inning. Comets will tie the game on Thomas's second home run of the night. One run, two hits, and two left. We stretch in Round Rock with the game tied 3-3. 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
0: On the seventh inning, the Comets and Express are tied 3-3. Right-hander Jake Cousins pitching his first game this year, his first game of any sort since June the 7th of last year. He was signed in March by the Dodgers, recovering from Tommy John surgery. So he's been rehabbing all year. He'll face Julian Brock, Theo Hardy, and Orlando Martinez. Brock is 0-2. He'll bat for the right side. First pitch from Cousins. Swing and a miss at a sweeper that goes towards the backstop. Jake Cousins, 88 career Major League games between the Brewers and the Yankees, 37 games with the Yankees in 2024, and a 2.37 ERA. Only pitched in two games on rehab assignment last year, and eventually had to undergo Tommy John surgery last June. Here's his 0-1. Down and outside for ball one. Brock popped out of the third and reaching an air in the fourth. Well, the rehab train just keeps chugging along. Saw Chris Bubich at his first game last night. It is Cousins tonight. One ball and one strike. Here's the pitch. Sweeper for strike two. Cousins is 32 years old. 1-2 pitch. Outside for ball two. Cole Irvin, his 10th quality start of the year. Six innings, three runs, only one earned. Four hits, no walks, and four strikeouts. 87 pitches, 64 strikes. 2-2 to Brock. Swing and a miss at a fastball. Cousins, a strikeout of his first batter tonight. Theo Harder the batter. 3-3 tied the seventh. Hardy 1-for-2 with a run score. Singled in the third, struck out of the fourth. Switch hitter batting left. The pitch from Cousins. Fastball strike one. Cousins was drafted back in 2017 by the Nationals out of Penn. Smart guy, Ivy Leaguer. Pitches swung out and missed. It's from the Chicago area. Now his 10th professional season. Big league debut with the Brewers 2021. Was with the Yankees throughout their World Series run in 2024, which ultimately ended in a loss against the Dodgers. The pitch. Sweepers down low for ball one. ball and two strikes to Hardy. The pitch from Cousins. It's a fly ball to center field. Thomas back to his right now, settling under it. He'll make the catch. 2-0 for Orlando Martinez. Comets at Express tie 3-3 in the seventh. Martinez 1-2 with a double and a pop out. Martinez will land from the left side of the plate, the first pitch. Sweeper, strike one down to the zone. Challenge by Martinez, the first challenge for either team tonight. It was a strike. Home ball was in the bottom of the zone. One challenge left for the Express. Comets still with both. Martinez double in the third, pop out of the fifth. Comets in the Express tied 3-3 in the seventh. Now the 0-1. Down and in with a sweeper. They'll peel the check swing. He's able to hold.

0: 1-1 to Martinez. Outside with a breaking ball. Dodgers getting started in about 25 minutes at home against the Cardinals. Lost the series opener last night. Gave up 13 runs and 5 homers. Here's the pitch. Martinez starts his swing, able to hold on a pitch high. And Cousins behind a 3-1. Jonah Bride on deck. Yoshinobu Yamamoto, tonight's starter for the Dodgers. Here's a 3-1. Outside for all four, the first walk by the Comets pitching staff, and it comes with two outs and the ninth place hitter. This is Jonah Bride, who's 0-3 tonight. Bride 0-3, strikeout of the first, RBI ground out the third, line out to short in the fifth, he'll bat right. Bride will bat right the pitch, sweeper strike one, the inner part of the plate. Gauthier shade in the middle. Pitch from Cousins. There goes Martinez. Pitch outside. Throw down his second on a bounce. And the tag applied in the inning. So Alfonso throws out Martinez. Caught stealing to end the seventh. No runs, no hits, and nobody left. We'll go to the eighth. The Comets in the Express tied at 3-3. It's Oklahoma City Comets baseball presented by Courtyard by Marriott, Oklahoma City downtown.
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0: Top of the eighth inning, tied at 3-3. Austin Gauthier to lead off for the Comets. William Borney got the final out of last inning, stranded the go-ahead run at third. Gauthier tonight is 0-2 in the walk. The pitch from Borney. High for ball one. Well, yet another game that is close in the late innings. Comets have been playing a bunch of one-run games of late. Games decided in final at bats. Here's the 1-0. Swing and a miss at a slider. Four in the last five, seven in the last nine, 10 in the last 13, decided by one run. One and one to Gauthier. Pitch from Borby. Call for a strike with a slider. Janzer Lara goes an inning and two thirds. One run, two hits, a walk, and five strikeouts, 36 pitches with 20 strikes. Right-hander Bobby Miller loosening in the Comets bullpen. Here's the 1-2. starts his swing. It's a foul tip, and the ball into the glove of Brock for strike three. 12 more strikeouts for Round Rock tonight. Second consecutive night with a dozen. He's up Noah Miller. Miller switch hitter batting left. First pitch from Bormy. Called for strike one. It's tied for the highest two-game strikeout, or actually, excuse me, tied for the second highest two-game strikeout total for the Dodgers offense this year. 0-1 to Miller inside. And into a fielder's choice in the second, singled in the fourth, struck out of the six. Counted 6-7 when tied after seven innings this year. Express 11-3. Here's the 1-1. Grounded foul off to the right side.

0: Taylor asks for his batter timeout. One, two from Bormy. That one is high. Bormy signing with Texas in 2019. Two, two. This is high for ball three. First time he has pitched in Triple A so far this season. Good numbers with the Express when he's been with them. 3-2 to Miller, the pitch. Outside, ball four. Putting Miller on with one out for James Tibbs the third. The Comets and Express are tied 3-3 in the eighth inning. And the Comets entering tonight. Two behind first place Sugarland, the Express in third place. One behind the Comets, three behind Sugarland. Sugarland currently in a 1-1 tie in the sixth inning with Reno. That game is in Sugarland. Tibbs'll bat left, the pitch from Bormy. Called for a strike with a slider. Rodriguez shaded in the middle. It is 0-1 to Tibbs. The next pitch, grounded foul down the right side. Dodgers, before their game today, going to honor Chris Taylor, who officially retired. Now, the Comets did face him as an opponent this year when he was playing with Salt Lake, but hit by a pitch in late May and knew it was going to be a long recovery and felt that was just kind of the sign to go home and spend time with his wife and two kids. The pitch, swing and a miss for strike three. Fourth strikeout by Tibbs tonight. Runner remains on for Zach Earhart. Taylor coming to the Dodgers in a trade with Seattle June 19, 2016. A breakout in 2017. The pitch is high for ball one. Known for his great catch in left center field in 2018 NLCS Game 7 in Milwaukee. And the game-winning home run in the 2021 wild card game against the Cardinals. Here's the pitch. Outside to Earhart. Hit by a pitch in the first. Grounded out of the second. Flied out the fourth. Struck out of the seventh. Co-MVP of the 2017 NLCS with Justin Turner. The pitch is taken high and outside. And end up playing parts of 12 major league seasons. Three and 0 to Earhart. Pitch from Bormy. Upstairs for ball four. Now we got a challenge though by Bormy. Or maybe, no, we don't. It was going to be high anyway. Go ahead, run into scoring position here for Alec Thomas, who has homered twice tonight. Dave Borkowski out to have a visit with Bormy. So the Comets at this moment 0-7 with runners in scoring position. They have left 10 on base through 7 innings. They have left multiple runners on base in 4 of the first 7 innings tonight. Miller now at second, Earhart at first. Express pitching staff up to 6 walks tonight. Home runs in the third and seventh for Thomas, who bats left. Here's the pitch. Called for strike one with a slider. Popped out of the first. Homer in the third. Strike out of the fifth. Game tying homer in the seventh. Miller at second and Earhart at first. 0-1 from Bormy. High and outside. Right-hander starts to loosen in the Round Rock bullpen. 0-1 or 1-1 now to Thomas. Bormy's pitch. Shot to the right side. Hardy has to back up on it. Has it, throws to first in time. It'll end the inning. Another missed opportunity for the Comets, who have now left 12 on base. No runs, no hits, two left. They go to the bottom of the eighth, tied up 3-3. This is Oklahoma City Comets baseball, presented by Courtyard by Marriott, Oklahoma City downtown.
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0: Bottom of the eighth inning, tied up 3-3. Bobby Miller, the new pitcher for the Comets. Top of the order coming up for the Express. Jonah Bryan to lead off at the plate when Martinez caught stealing in last inning. First pitch fastball from Miller, a strike. Right 0-for-3 with an RBI so far. Here's Miller's 0-1. Breaking ball is down. Bobby Miller now making his seventh appearance, 2-0. 13 innings, 6 runs, 9 hits, 4 walks, and 16 strikeouts. 1-1 the count to Bride. Here's the pitch from Miller. Swinging a ground ball left side. Kim on two bounces has it, throws to first in time for the out. It is now Ryan Ward playing at first base after he pinch hit for Gorski. Base is empty for Caber Rodriguez. Jake Cousins in his first game action since June the 7th of last year. Scoreless inning. No hits, a walk, and a strikeout. 16 pitches and 8 strikes. Caber Rodriguez 1-3 with a triple. Held that right, the pitch. Curveball taken for ball one. Fly out to the first and third, then sent a liner to shallow right of the fifth. Earhart dove for it and missed the pitch. His curveball is going to miss again. Hold it down, 2-0. Miller's last game Sunday at home against El Paso, 1-2-3 inning and a tie game in the ninth, and the Comets would win it in the bottom of the inning. 2-0 to Rodriguez. Outside for ball three. Aaron Zavala due on next. Now we've entered territory where it's going to be a last at bat win for somebody tonight. Here's the 3-0. Taken for a ball, but challenged by Alfonso. And it was indeed a strike. Gets the bottom of the zone. Comets still with two challenges left. Makes it 3-1 to Rodriguez. Next pitch from Miller. Swings, fouls it back. Fourth time in the Comets' last five games. It's decided in a final at bat, win or lose. 3-2, the pitch. Popped it up right side. Gauthier coming over to his left is going to make the catch. Good job by Miller. Fell behind 3-0. Didn't give in. Two away for Zavala. Josh Spores warming in the Round Rock bullpen, a right-hander. Zavala batting left. He's 1-3 with a double and a run scored. First pitch from Miller. Outside with a changeup. Ground out of the first, a double and a run scored in the fourth, and a pop out of the fifth. 3-3 tie in the eighth inning. Now the 1-0, swinging a ground ball foul down the right side. That's where the PCL this afternoon. It was Las Vegas winning a high-scoring game in El Paso, 14-12. Chihuahuas missed the game-tying two-point conversion. One ball and one strike. The pitch from Miller. Called for strike two with a curveball. Devin Taylor recently promoted to the Aviators. A huge game, 4-for-6, 2 homers, 7 RBI. Colby Halter also went deep for the Chihuahuas. They actually hit back-to-back-to-back home runs in the first inning. 1-2 to Zavala. Pitch from Miller. Swing and a miss and a curveball downstairs. And Alfonso up with it. Will tag him out to end the inning. 1-2-3 inning by Bobby Miller to keep this game tied, heading the ninth at 3-3. It's Oklahoma City Comets Baseball, presented by Courtyard by Marriott, Oklahoma City downtown.
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0: Top of the ninth inning, tied up at 3-3. Right-hander Josh Spores, the new pitcher for the Express. 33rd appearance, 2-1, 1 save, 7.13 ERA, 35 and a third innings, 28 runs, 34 hits, 26 walks, and 33 strikeouts. He draws Ryan Fitzgerald, Hyesung Kim, and Ryan Ward. Fitzgerald tonight is 1-for-4. He bats left. The pitch from Spores. Down and in, as Fitzgerald down to a knee, able to hold his swing. William Bormy finishes with an inning and a third. No runs, a hit, two walks, two strikeouts. He stranded his one inherited runner. 29 pitches, 15 strikes. 0-1 to Fitzgerald. Pitch from Spores. Starts a swing, fouls it off. Comets went tied after 8-3-6 on the season. One of those wins at this ballpark in late April. 0-2 to Fitzgerald. The pitch from Spores. Breaking ball in there for a strike. Express went tied after 8-6-7 on the year. One-two pitch. Breaking ball is called for strike three, but challenged by Fitzgerald. And it was in there on the top of the zone. Comets will lose a challenge. They have one left. Strikeout number 14. Again, we are just not used to seeing this from this offense. These are high amount of strikeouts. A bit more frequency of late. No strikeouts by this offense since April the 9th. Kim at the plate. It was also against the Express on April 9th. First pitch to Kim. Called for strike one. Yermin Rosario warming the Comets bullpen. Kim entered tonight having hit safely at 8 straight. He's 0-for-3 with a walk. Pitch from Spores. Breaking ball called for strike two. Spores' last game on Sunday against Albuquerque. One inning, one run, one hit. Three walks, no strikeouts. The pitch. Takes it down the in. One, two. Swinging a ground ball right side. Bryant backs up a step. Now he's going to hustle the base. Gets there just ahead of Kim for the out. Base is empty for Ryan Ward. A pinch hit single, the seventh, his second at bat of the night. It's out hitting the Express 7-4 to this point. Ward will swing and miss at a curveball. Not on two out of the ninth inning, tied up 3-3. The pitch from Spores in the dirt.

0: Comets with one run each in the second, third, and seventh. Express with one in the third, two in the fourth. Again, both were unearned runs. The pitch is popped up. Left side foul territory. Brock coming over. Call up by Chavez. Makes a catch on a knee. It'll end a 1-2-3 top of the ninth. Go to the bottom of the inning, tied up 3-3. There's Oklahoma City Comets baseball presented by Courtyard by Marriott, Oklahoma City downtown.
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0: From the ninth inning, tied at 3-3, Jeremy Rosario on the mound for the Comets. Will look to rebound after gave a back-to-back home runs in his last outing when trying to close out a game, which ended a long scoreless streak for Rosario. His 47th appearance, 4-1, two saves, 3.3 RA, 57 in the third innings, 27 runs, 21 earned, 49 hits, 34 walks, and 70 strikeouts. He'll face Diego Castillo. That's right. Pitch from Rosario. It's a slider down for ball one. Castillo's 0 for 3 tonight. One 0 from Rosario. Called for strike one. Ground out of the second, reaching an error in the fourth. Grounded out of the sixth. So Rosario had had 14 straight scoreless appearances July 7th through August 25th. 17 in the third innings. Pitch to Castillo. Missed outside then this past Friday. Came in with a one-run lead in the ninth inning. Struck out his first batter face before he gave up back-to-back home runs. El Paso took the lead. The Comets did tie it in the bottom of the ninth before winning in the tenth. Here's the 2-1. Down, but challenged by Alfonso. The result, the pitch was a strike. Gets the lower boundary. Comets retain one challenge, and it's 1-2 to Castillo. Excuse me, 2-2 to Castillo. Pitch from Rosario. He'll chop one to the right side. Ward has it, going to take it himself for the first down. Bobby Miller, 1-2-3, eighth inning, and one strikeout. Miller with 13 pitches, 8 strikes. John Taylor, the batter. Taylor bats from the left side. First pitch from Rosario. It's outside for ball one. 1-0 from Rosario. Taylor will take a strike. One and one to Taylor. Here's the pitch. Swinging a ground ball right side. Got there far to his left. Makes a stop. Gets up. Throws to first. And Ward able to stretch out. Keep his foot of the bag. What a play by Gauthier and Ward. Gauthier diving in the hole at second. And he threw wide, but Ward somehow able to keep the foot on as he stretched across his body towards foul territory. Two away for Freiner Chavez. Freiner Chavez 0 for 2 with a sack fly. Switch hitter batting left. First pitch from Rosario. Down with a slider. Strike out of the second. A sack fly in the fourth. Fly out of the sixth. One-oh pitch showing bunt now. It is off towards the left side. Miller will charge. Bare hand throw to first, not in time. Bunt single puts the winning run on. Express with 7 walk-off wins of the year. And Brock, the hitter, he's 0 for 3 tonight. Brock batting right. First pitch from Rosario. Slider, strike one. Chavez, a total of 26 steals between AA and AAA this year, including one last night. 0-1 to Brock. Here's the pitch. Fastball down, but challenged by Alfonso. And it did miss low. Well, the Comets will be out, at least for the rest of this inning. One and one to Brock. The pitch swings and fouls it off, 1-2. Popped out of the third, reaching an error in the fourth, and struck out of the seventh. 3-3 tie, bottom of the ninth inning. One and two to Brock. The pitch from Rosario. Gonna miss high. 2-2. And the Round Rock bullpen right-hander Michelle Otañez. Here's the 2-2. Swing and a miss for strike three to slider. So Rosario will keep this game tied in the ninth, and he sends us to extra innings. No runs, a hit, and a runner left for the Express. 3-3 moving to the 10th at Del Diamond. This is Oklahoma City Comets Baseball, presented by Courtyard by Marriott, Oklahoma City, downtown.
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0: So we'll play extra innings for the fourth time in 10 games and fifth time in 12 games. 3-3 the score after nine innings at Dell Diamond. The Comets with three runs, seven hits, three errors. The Express, three runs, five hits, and no errors. The new pitcher for the Express will be right-hander Michelle Otañez, who also pitched last night. Ryan Ward, the placed runner at second. Eliezer Alfonso, Austin Gauthier, Noah Miller coming up. Comets and extras this season are 4-6. Alfonso switch hitter batting left. Pitch from Otañez. Swings it. It's a fly ball to center field. Martinez coming over, going to make the catch. Ward will not tag. And Alfonso unable to advance the runner. Well, the Comets offense was a bit better in extras in their last game on Friday night. Scored two runs on two hits.

Here's the pitch. Swing and a miss for strike two. Oh, 2 pitch. In the dirt, snapped by Brock.

0: Here's the pitch. Starts his swing and a pitch down and away. They appealed and gone. Count, it's 2-3 in extra innings on the road this year. First time these teams have played extras this season. The Express in extras, 7-3. Runner remains at second. And one out, 2-2 to Gauthier. Pitch from Ohtañez. Foul, that'll play behind the plate. Comets are batting 200 in extras. They have scored 7 runs in 10 games. And remember, you start an inning with a runner at second base. 2-2 pitch. That's down. Blocked by Brock. Ward takes off. He's in. What a read by Ward. It did not get all that far away from Brock. That is all Ryan Ward reading the deflection. He'll be at third with one out of the second. Passed ball tonight by Brock. Infield is now in. Is a full count to Gauthier. Pitch from Ohtañez. Swing and a miss for strike three. Swings at a slider a foot below the zone. Gonna be up to Noah Miller. 1-for-3 with a walk tonight. Here's the pitch. Swing and a miss, strike one. Go-ahead run remains at third. 3-3 in the 10th. Oh, and one to Miller. Here's the pitch. Swing and a miss at a fastball, 99. Last night, Ohtañez, one inning, one run, one hit. A Ryan Fitzgerald homer with no walks, two strikeouts. Ahead of Miller at nothing and two. Oh, two from Ohtañez. He'll swing. Ground one right side. Backhanded stop made by Bride. He's going to cut it off and go to first ahead of a diving Miller. And that'll end the inning as yet again the Comets cannot produce in extras. Boy, it is frustrating. They'll leave a man at third and go to the mound of the 10th, still in a 3-3 tie. There's Oklahoma City Comets baseball presented by Courtyard by Marriott, Oklahoma City downtown.
1: So who's with me? 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
1: Yeah! 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
2: Bottom of the 10th inning, we stay tied 3-3. The place runner at second was Julian Brock, but he'll be replaced by pinch runner Alejandro Osuna. Theo Hardy, Orlando Martinez, Jonah Bride coming up. Jeremy Rosario remaining the game after a scoreless ninth. Hardy 1-3 tonight. A switch hitter batting left, showing bunt will take Hyde outside. Single and scored in the third. Struck out of the fourth. Fly down the seventh. Corner infielders in. Pitch from Rosario, showing bunt again. He could not make contact. It's 0-1, or excuse me, 1-1. One ball and one strike. Squaring around. He did not offer, pulled back the pitch outside. Now, when the Comets have not scored a run with the place runner to the top of the inning, they've not been able to put up a zero. He cannot make contact on another bunt attempt. It's 2-2 to Hardy. Rosario sets the 2-2, still showing bunt and fouled it off, so that account is a strikeout. And that one caught Alfonso, either I think maybe in his right hand or maybe his lower body. It's hard to tell. So Hardy unable to get the bunt down. Orlando Martinez the batter, 1-2 with a double and a walk. Comets have had some trouble with Martinez to start this series. 3-6, two doubles and a walk. He'll bat from the left side. Pitch from Rosario. Swings it. It's a ground ball in the left field. Base hit. Osuna will stop at third as Tibbs throws it home on a bounce. Yet another hit by Martinez. And the winning run now at third. Comets put the go-ahead run at third, one out, top of the inning, could not score. Express going to try and do so. Jonah Bride at the plate. Now we want time. I think the Comets are talking over if they're going to intentionally walk Bride. Ryan Dennett going to make his way out to the mound.

0: also going to talk defensively what they're going to try and do. Will they bring the infield in with a low average, probably average at best, runner in Bride? Do they keep it back, hoping for a ground ball double play? They're going to play the middle infielders back. Miller will play a couple steps behind the grass at third. Bride batting right. Pitches high, ball one. 0-for-4 with an RBI tonight. 3-3 tie, bottom of the 10th inning. The winning run at first, or running run at third, excuse me. Martinez at first. 1-0 to Bride. The pitch. Down. And the Comets do get another challenge here in the 10th inning after they had run out through 9. 1-0 the count to Bride. Kaber Rodriguez on deck. Pitch for Rosario. Swinging a ground ball to third. Runner coming home. They go to second for one.
1: On to first, double play. They played for it and got it. 5-4-3 to end the 10th inning. No runs, a hit, and a runner left. For the first time this year, we play 11 innings. It's 3-3 in Round Rock. This is Oklahoma City Comets baseball, presented by Courtyard by Marriott Oklahoma City downtown.
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0: Well, it's been quite some time since the Comets played 11 innings in a game. Both teams scoreless in the 10th. Noah Miller will be the placed runner at second. Right-hander Joe Ross is the new pitcher for Round Rock. Top of the order for the Comets, James Tibbs at third, 1-5 tonight. An RBI double, but he struck out in his other four at-bats. Tibbs will bat from the left side. Ross's pitch. Swing and a miss and a breaking ball down and away. To go back to April the 11th of last year at this ballpark, in which the Comets played 11 innings. Wow. Next pitch from Ross. Swing and a miss. And a split change. Ross makes his 24th appearance, 1-0, 5.71 ERA, 34 and two-thirds innings, 23 runs, 22 earned, 43 hits, 16 walks, 27 strikeouts. The 0-2 swing and a miss for strike three. Tibbs down for the fourth time tonight on strikes, or the fifth, excuse me. Hunter at second with one out for Earhart. The Comets 0-4 to start their time in extra innings. Again, it was an even 200 batting average entering tonight. Earhart batting right, the pitch. Swing and a line drive left center field in the gap of base hit. That's going to score Miller, rolling all the way to the wall. Earhart on his way to second. He's thinking for three. Relay to third is not in time. That's a triple for Zach Earhart to give the Comets the lead. A close play at third. We're going to take a look at the replay here in a moment. Bang, bang. The hand got the tag before the on the heel from Chavez. So OKC in front, 4-3 in the 11th. Now Thomas at the plate. Runner at third and one out. Infield is in. Pitch to Thomas, down and in, stopped by the new catcher, Cooper Johnson. Thomas 2-for-5 with a pair of home runs. The first hit by the Comets with an out in scoring position tonight. The triple by Earhart. Make him 1-for-13. Here's the pitch. Fouled off.

Adames with a pop out of the first, home run of the third, strike out of the fifth, home run of the seventh, ground out of the eighth. The 1-1. Tapped off the end of the bat, foul to the left side.

0: 1-2 from Ross. Swings, got a piece of a splitter. Interesting subplot in this game. You have to be behind the scenes to know it. Joe Ross's older brother, Tyson Ross, is a roving pitching instructor for the Dodgers in the minor league system. Tyson is here this week. Currently in the Comets dugout, watching his younger brother pitch for the opposition. The 1-2, that's in the dirt. Still 2-2 to Thomas. Pitch from Ross. Able to hold his swing and a pitch outside. Again, the first time the Comets played 11-inning game since April 11th of 2025 at this ballpark. Won by the Express 2-1. Pitches down and in, blocked by Johnson to his right. It is going to be ball four. Puts runners at the corners for Fitzgerald. Neither team scored in the 10th in that game. Comets didn't score in the 11th either before Round Rock won it. In the bottom of the 11th inning on a Justin Foscue base hit. The Comets have taken a 4-3 lead in the 11th inning tonight. Runners at first and third for Fitzgerald, who's 1-for-5. Infield will play about halfway in up the middle. Fitzgerald bats left. Thomas goes. There's no throw down to second. Pitch was down and in. Thomas will get his fifth steal of the season. Now the infield will play all the way in, and Comets are going to intentionally walk Thomas, or excuse me, Fitzgerald. Brings up his son Kim, who's 0-for-4 with a walk tonight. Kibble bat left. Here's the pitch. In the dirt. It is stopped by Johnson. Comets with the bases loaded. One out in the 11th inning. They've taken a 4-3 lead. Corner infielders at the grass. The pitch. Kibble swing. Fly ball to left field. Hustling over towards the corner is Taylor. It is a foul ball, just barely. Nearly cleared the bases. Makes it 1-1 to Kim. Look like we're going to get a look at a replay. One pitch. That's low. Nick Robertson is warming the Comets bullpen. Two and one to Kim. The pitch from Ross. Chopped to the right side. They shovel over to second on a bounce, and now it draws Rodriguez off the base. Two runs have scored. An error by Hardy on the flip. They tried to play for two, even with Kim's speed, and they get no outs. A He short armed the flip. If Kim gets an RBI, it is a throwing error by Hardy. The Comets now with three runs in the inning. It is 6-3. Still a chance to add on. Ryan Ward at the plate. Runners at the corners for Ward, who bats left. Runner takes off for second. Pitches down. No throw. So now it is Kim at second. Fitzgerald at third. Ward 1-2 since entering this game in the seventh. The pitch is swung at. Hit in the air to center field. Martinez getting behind it, going to make the catch. Fitzgerald tagging. Here comes the throw from Martinez, not in time. Ward, a sack fly, will now make it 7-3 here in the 11th inning. Kim also going to third on the play. Two down for Alfonso. Alfonso, a switch hitter, batting for the left side. Pitch from Ross. Called for strike one. Alfonso 1-3 with a pair of walks. 7-3 Comets in the 11th inning. A one to Alfonso. Grounded foul down the right side. Inning start with a strikeout by Tibbs. Earhart a triple, the left center gap. Thomas walked, stole second. Fitzgerald intentionally walked. Then the key play, Kim, the bouncer to the right side. Hardy's flipped to second. Got past Rodriguez. Two runs scored. Then a sack fly by Ward. 0-2 to Alfonso. The pitch from Ross. Slap to the left side. Third baseman Chavez cuts it off, throws to first in time, and that'll end the inning. To the Comets scoring four runs on just one hit. There was one error and one runner left. They go to the bottom of the 11th with a 7-3 lead. It's Oklahoma City Comets baseball presented by Courtyard by Marriott, Oklahoma City downtown.
1: So who's with me? 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Come on, guys.
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2: 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Meat, bun, Schwab Dog. Meat, bun, Schwab Dog. Yeah!
1: Yeah! 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
0: On the 11th inning, the Comets in front 7-3 after they score four in the top half. Nick Robertson, the new pitcher. Keiber Rodriguez, Aaron Zavala, Diego Castillo coming up for the Express. Placed runner at second is Jonah Bride. Nick Robertson, the new pitcher, closed out last night's game through 11 pitches. Robertson's 23rd appearance, 1-0-1 save. Rodriguez batting right. The pitch from Robertson. A little bit high from 0-1. 22 and a third inning, 6 runs, 5 earned, 15 hits, 11 walks, 28 strikeouts. Rodriguez 1-4 with a triple. Pitch from Robertson. Popped it up, shallow right. Gauthier back from second is going to make the catch for the first out. Bryant remains at second base. Jeremy Rosario, 2 innings. No runs, 2 hits, no walks, and 2 strikeouts. 24 pitches, 14 strikes. Runner remains at second, one out for Aaron Zavala. Comets ahead 7-3 in the 11th. Zavala 1-for-4, the double on that left. Here's Robertson's pitch. A little bit in. Zavala grounded down to the first, doubled and scored in the fourth, popped out of the fifth, and a strike out of the eighth. One-oh from Robertson. Swing and a miss for strike one. Crazy things tend to happen in extra innings. One ball and one strike to Zavala. Robertson's pitch. Call for strike two. And I'll ask for his batter timeout. It is 1-2. 7-3. The Comets lead in the 11th inning. Robertson's pitch. High for ball two. Two balls, two strikes to Zavala. Robertson delivers, swings and fouls back a slider. Dodgers have an early 3-0 lead against the Cardinals. Freddie Freeman, a 3-run homer in the first, his 16th of the year. Shinobu Yamamoto's gone 6 up, 6 down with 3 strikeouts. 2-2 to Zavala. Here's the pitch. High ball 3. Castillo on deck. Robertson's 3-2. Fouled off the left side. Fifth pitcher used by the Comets tonight. Got 6 from starter Cole Irvin. 3-2. In there for strike 3 with a changeup. 2 down for Castillo. Castillo's 0-for-4. The run scored. He'll nap in the left side. Count itself 7-3 in the 11th. Pitch from Robertson. Swing and a miss at a slider down and away. Split the ball on the ground all 4 times tonight. Reaching once on an air. 0-1 to Castillo. Next from Robertson. It is a ball to challenge by Alfonso. The result of the pitch was a strike. Still one challenge left for the Comets. 0-2 to Castillo with 2 down in the 11th inning. 7-3, the Comets lead. Here's Robertson with his 0-2 pitch. Swinging a ground ball to the left side. Kim has got it. He's going to throw to first, and that will end the game. Comets winning 7-3 in 11 innings tonight. Make it 5 straight, and it just went final in Sugar Land. Reno wins again. Make it 1 game out of first place for Oklahoma City.
6: They've taken the first two games here at Dell Diamond. They score four in the top of the 11th inning. Nick Robertson ensuring there's no drama in the bottom half. And the Comets 7-3 winners in 11. How about this pitching staff? One earned run in 11 innings tonight. These guys just keep doing it night after night after night. They didn't give up a run in either of the extra innings tonight. Just more incredible stuff from the Comets pitchers. He'll take a break and come back. 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
6: Comets winners 7-3 in 11 innings in Round Rock. They score three runs in the top of the 11th inning to break the tie. And the Comets pitching staff prevents the placed runner from scoring in both the 10th and 11th innings tonight. Again, one earned run in 11 innings tonight. Six hits, one walk. Nine strikeouts. They hold Round Rock 1-13 with runners in scoring position. I mean, it's just night after night after night. As I said, just incredible stuff. More incredible stuff from the pitching staff. And the Comets didn't have another great offensive game, but boy, they got some big hits and big plays when it mattered late tonight. And they win it 7-3, 7 runs, 8 hits, and 3 errors for the Comets, who will leave 14 on base. The Express, 3 runs, 6 hits, 1 error with 6 left on. Winning pitcher will be Yermin Rosario, pitches scoreless 9th and 10th innings. He is now 5-1. A loss to Joe Ross, who gets charged with a 4 runs, albeit only 1 earned in the 11th. Ross, the loss falling to 1-2. Time of the game, 3 hours, 8 minutes, 4,260. Again, the first time the Comets go to 11 innings since April the 11th of last year, also at this ballpark. This one, though, ends up with an Oklahoma City win as the Comets now 5-6 in extra innings. We mentioned again tonight, fourth time in 10 games, fifth time in 12 games, they go to extras. They've now won 5 in a row overall and 6-7. They are 35-24 in the half, 76-57 overall. The Express fall to 33-26 in the half, 65-69 overall. It is just the second time all year the Express start a home series with a pair of losses. Recapping tonight's game, the Comets left the bases loaded in the first inning. They do score in the second, an RBI double by James Tibbs the third, makes it 1-0. And Alec Thomas hitting a home run off the batter's eye in center. That would extend the lead to 2-0. But the Express with one in the bottom of the third. RBI ground out by Jonah Bride. And then in the bottom of the fourth inning, they take the lead. The Comets commit 3 errors in the inning. The only hit was a leadoff double by Aaron Zavala, who would not have scored otherwise. But then a couple of errors by Hyesung Kim. Also a throwing error by Zach Earhart from right field. Now the Express end up scoring 2 runs in the inning as the Comets commit 3 errors in the inning, and the Comets were down at 3-2. Comets left 2-1 in the 6th. In the 7th, though, Thomas ties the game, his second home run of the night. A blast to the top of the berm in right center field. And his second multi-homer game of the season. And that would even up the score at 3-3. Comets would leave the go-ahead run at third later in the inning. They left two more on base in the eighth. But meanwhile, pitching staff just doing what it does. Zero after zero after zero. We went to the 10th. As in the top of the 10th inning, Comets would get the placed runner to third after a pass ball with one out but unable to score. Bottom of the 10th inning with one out, a base hit by Orlando Martinez put runners at the corners. Comets discussed what they were going to do defensively with Jonah Bright at the plate. They played for a double play, and guess what happened? A ground ball to third. Comets go around the horn. They turn the double play to send the game to the 11th inning. In the 11th with one out, Zach Earhart triples the left center field gap to put the Comets in front. Alec Thomas walks, stole second. Ryan Fitzgerald that intentionally walked has Sung Kim a ground ball to the right side. Theo Hardy, the second baseman, fielded. It is flipped to second, was short, and got past the second or the shortstop Rodriguez covering at second base. Two runs score on that play. Ryan Ward falls with a sacrifice fly. Comets score four runs in the inning, and Round Rock never even had the place runner advance past second in the bottom of the 11th inning. Pop out, strikeout, ground out, as OKC wins it 7-3 in 11 innings. We'll come back with a look around the rest of the PCL. We mentioned Sugarland has lost tonight. The Comets are just now a game out of first place. Also get caught up on the rest of the scores and take a look at the Dodgers organization. There's Oklahoma City Comets Baseball presented by Courtyard by Marriott, Oklahoma City downtown.
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1: Comets with a fifth straight trip around the party train, and of those five wins, four of them have been in a last at bat. Going back to Friday, a 10-inning win against El Paso, and Saturday, so walk-off they score the game-winning run at the bottom of the eighth inning. Then on Sunday, walking off in the bottom of the ninth inning, and now tonight, they win in 11. Let's take a look around the rest of the PCL. As we mentioned, Sugar Land fell at home against Reno. 2-1 as Reno has given up one run in the first two games of this series, a team not exactly known for their pitching prowess. We'll take it, though. The Aces win it 2-1 at Constellation Field. There were no home runs hit in Sugar Land tonight. Winning pitcher for the Aces was Juan Burgos. He is 3-5. Logan Van Wy takes the loss, drops him to 3-5, and Isaiah Campbell pitches the final two innings and gets his fourth save of the season. This afternoon, it was Las Vegas winning at El Paso 14-12. Teams combined for 26 runs and 33 hits and included 7 home runs and 15 extra base hits. Two homers by the recently promoted Devin Taylor of Las Vegas. He finished with 7 RBI on the day. One of the home runs, a grand slam. Colby Halter, his second home run. El Paso hit back-to-back-to-back home runs in the first inning. Nick Solak, Marcos Castagnon, and Nick Prado would go home runs 3 in a row. And then Blake Hunt added a home run in the third inning. The winning pitcher today for the Aviators ends up being Seth Johnson. He is 2-0. Ethan Routson takes the loss, drops into 1-4. Drew Rahm takes up his first save of the season. Albuquerque trying to close one out at home against Tacoma. They lead 2-1 in the ninth inning, and Tacoma is batting with the bases loaded and two out. No home runs at this point at Isotopes Park. And Salt Lake's got a 1-0 lead in the sixth inning in Sacramento. Game's only run on a Ben Goebel homer. That is his eighth of the year. Dodgers at home against the Cardinals. They're leading 3-0 in the bottom of the third. Freddie Freeman hit a 3-run homer in the first, his 16th home run of the year. Meanwhile, Yoshinobu Yamamoto has faced the minimum through 3 innings. He has struck out 4. In the Dodgers minor league system, AA Tulsa gets their 80th win of the year. They beat Wichita 5-4. Landmark day for Josue De Paula reaches a 100 runs scored, 100 RBI mark. The first player in Tulsa history to do that in 26 years. Jake Geloff also hitting his 30th home run of the season for the Drillers in that victory. High A Great Lakes winning in Lake County 13-7. Four more RBI for Neil Morales, who went 5-for-6 on the night. It's his 20th home run. Now Morales, who leads all the minors in RBI this year. Single A Ontario playing at home against Rancho Cucamonga. They lead 4-3 in the fifth inning. We'll be back with tonight's play of the game and a preview of tomorrow. 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
1: Comets with a 7-3 win in 11 innings tonight. It's time for the play of the game, and it's going to be Zach Earhart's go-ahead triple in the 11th inning. Unfortunately, due to technical difficulties, do not have a highlight for you, but the go-ahead triple by Zach Earhart in the 11th, his 86th RBI of the year, and also end up scoring his 105th run of the year later in the inning, as he is now tied for second place all-time in a single season in Oklahoma City's Bricktown era. So the Comets look to make it 3-0 here in Round Rock and extend the winning streak out to 6. They take on the Express, another 6:45 start. Jackson Ferris, who's been pitching extremely well of late for the Comets, only on the mound, takes on left-hander Blake Townsend. Recently came up from Double-A to join the Express. Our coverage will begin at 6:30 here on 1340 The Game, 1340thegame.com, or the iHeartRadio app. Another great win for the Comets, 7-3 in 11 innings, 7 runs, 8 hits, 3 errors for OKC, 3 runs, 6 hits, and 1 error for Round Rock. Winning pitcher tonight is Yermin Rosario. He's 5-1. Loss to Joe Rossi is 1-2. With the win, the Comets 35-24 in the half, 76-57 overall. Express 33-26 in the half, 64 and 70 on the season. I want to thank our producer and engineer. That is Jeff Gaddy back in our Oklahoma City studios. I'm Alex Friedman saying so long and good night from Dell Diamond and Round Rock. You've been listening to Oklahoma City Comets Baseball presented by Courtyard by Marriott, Oklahoma City downtown.
0: This Oklahoma City Comets broadcast has been presented by Courtyard by Marriott, Oklahoma City downtown. 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
4: So it's weird that that was the kind of energy. It felt like it was a cold room where you see the
5: Hurts has had. He's avoided really talking about it. It's like, hey, we're on to the next mission and whatever. So as the interviewer, maybe he knows this, but it sounds like he's just tiptoeing instead of asking the question.
4: No, it sounds like he's worried that Jalen Hurts is going to stand up and yell at him something. Like,
5: but that's what
4: hey,
5: I mean. Like,
4: I just want to ask like, instead. Like I get, like, it feels like he was intimidated during the interview where you would just say, where's your relationship with AJ at
5: well,
4: right
5: as soon
4: now?
5: As he did that clap.
4: Where's I mean, that right? That yeah, well, yeah. That could have been.
5: That might have cleared the room right
4: there.
5: Yeah,
4: it's... That's like in the movie where when the good guy goes in and all of a sudden realizes he's outnumbered by the bad guys, and the main bad guy, like the businessman guy who's like, 70, just pulls out a gun and just starts, playing with it a little bit, going, so you thought you could walk right in here and just call me out like this in front of everybody that I work for. They're like, oh no. Like,
5: no, especially if it's truly the older guy, because he usually does his own wet work.
4: Yeah, like I feel after I see this interview, I just say to myself, what the hell kind of season do the Eagles have in store for them? All the questions that we had last year, do they like Jalen Hurts? Is Jalen Hurts ready for the added responsibility he's going to have? Because now the excuse of, well, A.J. Brown, your top receiver, not working, how do you make it work? You're the guy that's going to get blamed now. You're the guy that's going to have to go downfield more. You're the guy that's going to have to take chances and not turn the football over. And then I see this really odd, awkward interview, and I go, what the hell is up? Because you've seen the Eagles the last couple of years. Like, why are they flat? Why do they look like they don't enjoy playing football with each other? Why does all this on-the-field stuff feels like it seeps off the field and then it festers off the field and comes back on the field? Like, that's what the Eagles do. They get caught up in so much knuckleheaded stuff. And yes, this is an interview. This is one moment in time for Jalen Hurts, but wow, it felt like he was trying to intimidate the guy. It felt like that he does. I don't want these questions and what's supposed to be a lifestyle type interview. And I just wonder, is Jalen Hurts up for what this year is going to require from him for the Eagles to stay elite? And I just watched the interview and I go, I don't know, man. I don't know about that. I feel better about my Cowboys pick to win the NFC East and be that dark horse Super Bowl team after seeing this interview. I get it's an interview, but I feel a hell of a lot better.
5: Especially
4: after that.
5: Now that they brought back Joe Milton. Mm. But all of that to say, I'll side with Hurts on this. Like, if you want to ask the question, ask the question. I'm going to answer it how I'm going to answer it, but don't dance. Right. And every time he's trying to get to the crux of the matter with A.J. Brown, you could also go back to the fact that, for Jalen Hurts, this is another offensive coordinator. So the messaging and the philosophy has changed year after year. Mannion this year, Petullo last year, Kellen Moore, Brian Johnson, Shane Steichen, go back to Sirianni / Steichen in 2021. Right? And that's a lot of different bodies. Then go back to what he did in college as well. I mean, so there's always going to be a different point of emphasis. And when you've got an A receiver, he wants the ball. So there might be some disconnect. Don't know if anything happened off the field. But either way, I think for Jalen Hurts, part of it is just like, all right, I'll answer the question. Just ask. Just get to it. And let's move on so we can get to the other part, which may or may not be more fun.
4: Yeah. I mean, I feel way better about my Cowboys pick after seeing. I know you said, but Jason, it's an interview. It's not even a game. Yeah. Watch Jalen Hurts. You go, yeah, he's ready for the season. He's ready to go, man. He's ready to go.
5: Well, but I think some of it is until you get to week one, it's still all about last year and the breakup. Right? You got your first round pick in Lemon that comes in, and whether he's healthy and ready to go or not, don't know. Devontae Smith's there. You brought back Goddard. You've got Barkley and the running situation. In theory, your offensive line still sound. Like, all the components are still there. There's the liking problem that everybody has with Sirianni that remains. But, you know, for Jalen Hurts, he can't wait for opening night to come fast enough, man. Like, I'm tired of answering these questions. I mean, and clearly there's a wound there. Whatever that schism is, like, it's not done. It hasn't been resolved. So the way the interview is going at it, he's poking at him. Like, rip the Band-Aid off and ask the question. It's like, it seems like, and it feels like, and it's a
4: oh, no, slap. Just clap your hands. I'm sorry. So no question. I can't ask that question.
5: That was not, you know, where you were snapping a belt. I'm going to make my point. Slap.
4: I keep thinking about, to go back to Eight Men Out, when all the owners go into Kenesaw Mountain Landis's office and we need a commissioner because they just threw the World Series. And they're saying, we're prepared to offer you a 3-year contract. And he slaps the table with a fly swatter. And he goes, lifetime. Time. And if you know, if anything less than that, people won't believe it. They think they're about to do favors. And I go, well, we thought we were. And he slaps the table again with the fly swatter. And they're like, okay, we'll give you the contract, whatever you want. Like I felt like that's what he's doing in this
5: interview.
4: It's
5: not even a hammer. Yeah. It's a fly swatter.
4: That's what it is. We're moving on. Don't ask me any more questions, man, because these hands, sometimes they'll clap on their own. Just watch out. Like, I wonder, is he ready to lead like he hasn't before? Like, I feel so weird about the Eagles season now after this. I know it's one interview, but wow, man.
5: You just want great quotes from Jerry Jones. Oof. Extolling the virtues of Dak.
4: Exit outbound of Fresca, exit Swollen Dome. Jason Smith, Mike Harmon live from the Fox Sports Radio studios. Coming up next, Rick Bucher, Fox Sports 1, NBA insider extraordinaire. What does he make of the Clippers penalty? Why no penalty for Kawhi? Can the Clippers ever get out of this? Woo! Big stuff. Must listen next. Jason and Mike, Fox.
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23: In March of 2005, financier Jeffrey Epstein is at a charity benefit in New York City. Wall Street titans are in attendance. Rod Stewart is booked to perform. In a photo taken that night, Epstein has his arm around a woman, pulling her head toward his so that his smirking lips graze her temple. Epstein is tan and relaxed, and he looks like he doesn't have a care in the world. On that same day, 1,200 miles south, a 14-year-old girl in Palm Beach, Florida, gives a statement to the police that will launch an investigation. But maybe Epstein is right not to be worried.
24: Nobody cared what these women had to say. Their insights were ignored as the feds and then the state made this case go away.
25: Mr. Epstein should have been looking at a potential sentence of 360 years at a minimum. But that's not what happened, because there was a power dynamic here, wasn't there?
23: The recent charges against Jeffrey Epstein have brought down a cabinet member and tarnished the reputations of billionaires and elite universities.
26: Here is a group of people, and I gotta say mostly men, who talk a great deal about changing the world, but are fundamentally functioning as a cartel.
27: 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Who is Jeffrey Epstein?
28: Who is Jeffrey Epstein? Who is in his inner circle?
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27: Right.
29: Teacher at the private school in Manhattan.
23: From Wondery, the company behind Dirty John and The Shrink Next Door, comes the mysterious Mr. Epstein.
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0: with my best friend Mike Harmon.
1: Poop fest.
0: Nothing bigger today than what happened to the Clippers.
2: Yay.
0: The Kawhi Leonard tree game.

0: player, and separately about whether a member of North Carolina's recruiting staff had a sexual relationship with a player. They also asked about possible sexual relationships between assistant coaches and recruiting staff. Meanwhile, as we speak, a hearing still remains in progress in a Louisiana state court deciding whether or not to affirm a preliminary injunction that would permit players who signed NFL contracts to play for the LSU football team. Hearing's been going on all day and now into the evening there. Earlier, SEC Commissioner Greg Sankey testified for over 3.5 hours. And finally, get this, Sankey today needed extra security from the local sheriff's office due to threatening online chatter. Back to you guys.
1: You know, the whole thing about like players being able to go back, I don't know, is it as cut and dry as you think? Like, dude, you declare for the NFL, you went that route, like going back to college. Is there more to it than that? Because to me, it's like that ship has sailed. No,
2: I don't want to bring up Thornton Mellon again, but
3: back to school.
1: Back to school.
2: But I mean, he did do the triple Lindy all those years later.
1: Well, we go over the Saints next. We'll do some schedule watching to wrap up a fun Thursday show. More CNR next.
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1: Hey, Danny G, remember that NFL contender tier list that we did the other day?
27: Yeah.
1: From Bleacher Report? The team to beat was the Rams, front runners were Seahawks, Bills, Pats, and Broncos. I used that same chart to do the 90s rock contender.
27: Oh,
1: tier
27: I love
1: list.
27: It.
1: Yeah, and Nirvana was obviously the team to beat. But STP here was in my personal front runners. It was Alice in Chains, Soundgarden, Pearl Jam, and STP.
27: Nice.
1: Yeah, he left Green Day. Yeah, I put him in the next category of could make noise.
2: No, see, that's right.
27: Green Day is nowhere near Stone Temple
1: that's
27: Pilots.
1: That's what I'm
27: Rich.
1: Saying, bro.
2: Really? Green Day's
27: no,
2: been doing it like...
27: Absolutely
2: out of your mind.
27: They are not that's, on the level of Stone Temple Pilots.
2: You know
27: Pilots.
2: What about hey. Smashing Pumpkins, though?
1: Yeah, they're a
27: not
1: tier
27: on
1: below.
27: STP's level.
1: Yeah, they're a tier below. Right. So if you want to hear our music discussion based on the NFL contention list, we talked about it on our Patreon, patreon.com/CovinoAndRich, but I'll post that later on at Covino and Rich on social media. You can see who made my 90s rock contender tier list based on the NFL one. 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
4: 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So, you know, recently Patrick Renna, the great Hambino, was with your boy Covino and Rich. And Topanga was on the show. 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Matt Leinart joins us in 8 minutes. We're going to talk NFL, Matt Leinart's life, and teen crushes, because he's got something with Kelly Kapowski. So we're going to go over teen crushes on Overpromised, new episode 154 in 8 minutes. So join us.
1: All right, but how
4: Steve Covino, Rich Davis, what up?
1: Well, do we have time to do a quick schedule watching?
27: Got to go fast.
1: Well, let's do it. Come on.
10: The Rich loves to look at the schedule game.
1: Schedule watching.
4: Speaking of the NFL.
1: I just feel like we have no time. But, I mean, the Saints are an interesting bunch, right? Because that NFC South is so mediocre, like Matty Noakes. So average. So just, you know, there's not going to be a 12-win team out of that division. So, you know, you got Tyler Shuck. You got Etienne Olave, who, by the way, is on the top 10 fantasy picks on so many projected.
27: Oh, dude, he's a baller.
1: He's a baller, but is everyone thinking, like, he's definitely going to get another 100 receptions for over 1,000 yards, double-digit touchdowns, maybe?
27: They have a deep wide receiver core now.
1: But Olave is really the core of that. So, listen.
27: And the defense was already good.
1: They got some weapons. Now, do you think the Saints are an over 500 team, Danny, or no? Is that what's your instinct?
27: Yeah. I think a game over 500.
1: So, let's go over the Saints. According to Vegas, 7.5 to 8 wins. So, Vegas is saying they are slightly under 500. So if you think the Saints are going to win the division at 9-8 or 10-7,
27: Division's wide open. I'd say one game on the over.
1: Hammer the over.
4: They had 6 wins last year, so you're saying better than last year?
27: Yeah, the way Shuck finished that season,
1: okay,
27: they have some good momentum going into this year.
1: But, Cove, we're talking 7.5 in Vegas, so even Vegas is saying 7-10 or 8-9. So the reality is, if you think the Saints are an over 500 team that could actually win this division, do it. Now, when you go through their schedule, let's try to find those wins. They start against the Lions in Detroit.
4: No.
1: L.
4: Yeah.
1: They play the Ravens.
4: L.
27: I don't know.
4: 0-2.
1: Raiders?
27: There could be an upset there.
1: Raiders.
27: That's going to be a close game.
1: I'll go Raiders for you, Danny. Oh, I don't know. 0-3
27: already. I'd say they're going to start 1-2.
1: All right, 1-2. Then they play the Falcons.
27: They could win that game.
1: Okay, they got it. 2-2. Vikings, I don't know if they win that one. 2-3. They play the Giants.
4: 3-3.
1: You want to give it to them? 3-3. Steelers. You know what?
27: I don't think Rich watched Chuck end the season closely enough last year.
1: You know what? I want to continue this tomorrow. I don't want to rush through this. I think they deserve a little more of our attention.
4: All right. Hey, it's a cliffhanger.
1: So tomorrow we get to the Saints. We'll do some more schedule watching, have an action-packed Friday show, and enjoy. How about that?
4: Sounds good to me, man.
27: And Brainwave. We have Brainwave for prizes tomorrow.
4: Hell yeah. We get into Labor Day weekend tomorrow.
1: All right, until then, arrivederci, baby.
4: See you in the overpromised land.
1: Let's do it.
4: Let's go.
1: Hey.
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28: 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She was rich and beautiful and loved by all who knew her. For decades, despite intense media scrutiny, police failed to make an arrest. In 2000, 25 years after Martha's murder, her one-time neighbor, Michael Skakel, was arrested. He'd been 15, like her, at the time of the crime. He was also a cousin of the Kennedys.
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28: 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My name is Andrew Goldman. I've been a journalist for 30 years. 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

0: And you know who else is a hero of mine? Kelce. Did you hear me?
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26: And again, it was great to actually meet him. And we're in Atlanta.
0: In Atlanta at the
26: he ran up on me while I was making a plate. I felt judged at the moment. I was like stuffing my plate. He was like, foul! And I was like, JR?
0: You know what? I got to say this. The Odd Couple listeners, they get it. They absolutely get it.
26: Okay.
0: They understand my logic was there. Like, they're like, Rob, you make total sense on this whole thing. Because what makes you professional is when you take money. That's it. It has nothing to do with it. There's no such thing as amateur. College football is dead. So all these old announcers and all these guys who have made money off the back of these athletes, these coaches and all, they are so bitter and they don't want to see. It doesn't even make any sense to me. I just gave you the perfect example of J.R. Smith. He was a professional athlete at 35. He retired from the NBA and took some college kid's spot on an HBCU golf team. What team? What school was that, Rob G?
26: I forgot. But
0: was that,
26: wouldn't that be like more if he came back and hooped?
0: No. He's still, it doesn't matter. He was a professional athlete at North Carolina A&T. My point is, he was a professional athlete. It doesn't matter. It doesn't matter. He was a professional athlete. Yes.
26: So why do you assume that they felt you?
0: Because I know, like, you know, the only way to...
26: Because I'm, like, about to roast you.
0: No, go ahead. You can roast me all you want. I'm going to tell you, when people, when they hear the truth, there's nothing to push back on. You only push back on when you think somebody's out of line.
26: Can I give you a compliment?
0: So there we go.
26: I used to think you missed your calling because you got your little one-liners. It could have been like a sitcom writer. I take it back. I take it back.
0: What are you talking about?
26: You are a spin artist. You should have been in the in politics. The way you are spinning this right now, that was masterful. For 2 seconds, I almost believed that you believed what you just said.
0: I did believe it. If you sit here and tell me that you think I'm making something up, I'm a pimp slap you right on this radio show.
26: The level of slapping you should have been doing, because 1/3 of the stuff, not all the stuff, you just made the fact that you, and then that's why... The listener, the big-time Odd Couple fans are saying, ain't nobody listening to what Rob was talking about right now.
0: No, they're calling now. They want to get on.
26: They're not calling because nobody believes. Like, I told you, Lane Kiffin don't believe Lane Kiffin. Monty. Lane Kiffin, don't he? Lane Kiffin is blown away that Rob just spent his first 8 minutes of the show praising him.
2: And I'm going to say it again.
26: Let me say
0: Lane
26: it again.
0: Lane Kiffin is my hero.
26: He will not be your hero in 5 weeks when he says or does something else and lies like he always does.
0: Lane Kiffin is my hero because he's going to bring college football down to its knees where it deserves to be.
26: The same dude that said, no, I hate it. I don't even want to do this. This is terrible, Monty. I don't even want to. Then we find out the reports that he's the one who started it. Boy, Lane Kiffin,
0: you know what? We always need somebody to take the lead to stand out there when most people don't want to. And they're afraid of
26: this
0: doing it.
26: This is one time.
0: And Lane Kiffin, if you're listening, call the hotline. We can talk, Lane Kiffin, because you are my hero. And
26: this
0: will
26: is crazy.
0: I'm a Lane Kiffin guy now.
26: This might be worse than Caleb, Aaron Judge, Aaron Rodgers. You know you love all the Aaron, except Glenn.
0: I don't know about, well, let me see. Because Aaron Rodgers, I was going to drink his bath water.
26: No, that was a, yeah. But we know that right. The hierarchy, it's him.
0: Hey,
26: one.
0: Yo!
26: Monty's like, he's going to drink.
3: Aaron Rodgers had some beautiful balls.
26: We know. Aaron Rodgers is number one, Alex. Aaron Judge is number two.
4: Well, he's hurt. Aaron Maller right now.
0: Okay, Aaron Maller's three.
26: Okay, facts. And if I step by the Aarons, this is where it gets tough.
0: What? Those three? Or those
26: I think Caleb has surpassed
4: Williams?
26: Lamar. Yeah, he loves Caleb.
0: Caleb's middle name is Aaron.
4: Stop.
5: Is it really?
0: No. That would have been good.
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10: 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Move over Jason Hart. Oklahoma City's got a new all-time home run leader. Ryan Ward, 61st in his Oklahoma City career.
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10: 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Comets have won 5 straight. They're 35-24 in the second half, 76-57 overall. Express 33-26 in the half, 64-70 on the year. The Comets have gotten all the way within one game of first place. Sugarland will continue a home series against Reno tonight. There's the Comets in second place, 2 games ahead of the Express, as well as Sacramento and Las Vegas. Left-hander Jackson Ferris looks to continue his recent renaissance. He'll be on the mound for the Comets. Second start for left-hander Blake Townsend since joining the Express from AA Frisco. Our first pitch coming up at 6:45. Here on the On Deck Show, we take a look back at last night. Comets had to work overtime, but get a win in 11 innings. 7-3, the final score here at Dell Diamond. We'll tell you how it happened. We'll hear from Comets manager Scott Hennessy, and then we get you ready for today with the starting lineups. So the Comets with a 7-3 win in 11 innings yesterday. as the Comets able to score one in the second on a James Tibbs, the third RBI double. Alec Thomas' solo home run in the third made it 2-0. Round Rock gets one back in the bottom of the third. Then the Comets in the bottom of the fourth commit three errors, opening the door for the Express to score two runs and take a 3-2 lead. Comets were still down by that margin the seventh inning when Thomas came up again. 1-0 to Thomas. This ball is hammered deep right field. He's got his second home run tonight, and this game is tied. To the top of the third, past the Comets bullpen. A tank to tie the game by Alec Thomas in the seventh. It's 3-3. His second multi-homer game of the year. Comets would leave the go-ahead runner at third. Then they'd strand two more on base in the eighth. Meanwhile, the Comets pitching staff doing its usual and just shutting things down completely. So he went to the 10th inning. Comets get the go-ahead runner at third with one out, but a strikeout of the ground out followed. And then in the bottom of the 10th inning, it was Round Rock putting runners in the corners with one out. Jonah Bryant hits you into an inning-ending double play. We went to the 11th inning, where Zach Earhart gave the Comets the lead with an RBI triple. Then later in the inning, he played with the bases loaded, one out, an error committed by the Express that allowed two runs to score. Then Ryan Ward followed a sack fly. No rally for the Express in the bottom of the inning. Comets winners 7-3, 7 runs, 8 hits, 3 errors, and 14 left on for the Comets. 3 runs, 6 hits, 1 error, 6 left on for the Express. Winning pitcher Yermin Rosario kept the Express scoreless between the 9th and 10th innings. It's now 5-1. Joe Ross took the loss for the Comets, or for the Express, falling to 1-2. The game was played in 3 hours and 8 minutes, 4,260. Once the attendance is OKC goes to extra innings yet again, as they have now played extra innings 4 times the last 10 games, 5 times in the last 12 games. We'll take a break and then come back and hear some audio from Comets manager Scott Hennessy. There's Oklahoma City Comets baseball presented by Courtyard by Marriott, Oklahoma City downtown.
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14: AAA baseball is getting younger, you know, because the DRL, the roster limits, you only have 160.

0: spin rate, how much your slider breaks. It's not if you can pitch. If you get outs, it's just all on the computer. And position player-wise, like hitting, it's all like exit velo and how hard you hit the ball. I don't necessarily like it. And glad I'm not scouting anymore, because that would drive me nuts. Like, here's a guy, I signed D. Gordon. Okay, I signed D. Gordon. He's probably 160 pounds when I signed him. He didn't hit the ball very hard. I can tell you that. A guy won a batting title in the big leagues. Stolen base title. Gold glove winner. How many of those guys are we missing out now? I don't know.
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1: Here tonight's starting lineups for the visiting Oklahoma City Comets. Leading off in right field is Zach Earhart. Alec Thomas, the center fielder, batting second. Batting third in left field, James Gibbs, the third. Brian Ward is the designated hitter and batting fourth. Batting fifth at first base, Matt Korski. Batting sixth, the third baseman, Ryan Fitzgerald. Batting seventh, the second base is Austin Gauthier. Batting eighth, the shortstop, Noah Miller. And Chadwick Trump, the catcher, is batting ninth. Starting pitcher for the Comets, left-hander Jackson Ferris. For the Round Rock Express, leading off in center field, Alejandro Osuna. Jonah Bride at first base, batting second. Batting third, the left fielder, Aaron Zavala. Batting fourth, the designated hitter, Diego Castillo. John Taylor is the second baseman at batting fifth. Gabriel Rodriguez at shortstop will bat sixth. Batting seventh, the right fielder, Trevor Hauber. Batting eighth, the third base, Franier Chavez. And batting ninth, the catcher, Cooper Johnson. Starting pitcher for the Express tonight is left-hander Blake Townsend. So OKC, again, winners of five straight, as well as six of the last seven games. Entering tonight, still just one game back behind Sugarland, who has lost the first two games of their current home series against Reno, as well as now eight of their last 10 games. A bit of a skid that began with the Comets handing them a couple of losses where the teams played each other a couple weeks ago in Sugarland. That game will begin at 7:05 tonight. But as we always say, you can't really pay too much attention to the scoreboard unless you win yourself. And the Comets will look to do that. Start off with three straight wins here in Round Rock, a ballpark they have now won their last six games at. So we'll take a break and then come back with tonight's first pitch. 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
3: 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And the accounts and descriptions of this game may not be disseminated without the express written consent of the Oklahoma City Comets in Major League Baseball.
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5: Swings and hits one hard, deep to right and gone. This game is tied. Alex Freeland's second home run of the night is a three-run blast with one out of the ninth.
3: The Oklahoma City Comets are on the air.
5: Swinging a ground ball to the right side. Got the ear to Freeland for one. On to first, double play and ball game over. On the fourth double play, turned by the Comets, they'll win this one as Phillips induces a ground ball double play with the bases loaded.
3: Today's game is brought to you by Courtyard by Marriott, Oklahoma City, downtown. And now, with the call of today's game, here's the voice of the Oklahoma City Comets, Alex Friedman.
6: 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In Oklahoma City is Jeff Gaddy, the Oklahoma City Comets, AAA affiliate of the Los Angeles Dodgers, taking on the Round Rock Express, AAA affiliate of the Texas Rangers. Comets winners of five straight. They're 35-24 in the half, 76-57 overall. Round Rock at 33-26 in the half, 64-70 on the season. They enter tonight having lost five in their last seven. Left-hander Blake Townsend joined the Express last week to make his first start with Round Rock after spending the entire year at Double-A Frisco. In a game against Albuquerque, he went 5 2/3 innings, 2 runs, 7 hits, 3 walks, and 6 strikeouts this year at Double-A. He's 4-5 and a 5.06 ERA in 90 2/3 innings, 77 strikeouts against 43 walks. Double-A opponents batting .240. Zach Earhart, Alec Thomas, James Tibbs III here at the top of the first inning for OKC. Zach Earhart will get it started, batting at .286, 19 home runs, and 86 RBI. He'll bat for the right side. Corners of India, the first pitch of the night from Townsend, well outside. We're underway at 6:46 tonight. A little bit cooler, 88 degrees under mostly clear skies, but it is a bit gustier, with winds going from right to left at 15 miles an hour. Here's the pitch. Swings and hits a fly ball to left field. Coming in is going to be Zavala to make the catch to start off tonight's game. 1 away for Alec Thomas. Comets last night finished with 7 runs, 4 of them scoring in the 11th inning. Again, the first time OKC played a game that went to 11 innings since April of last year, also at this ballpark. Alec Thomas hitting .298, 9 home runs, 42 RBI, homer twice yesterday, Obat left. Here's the pitch from Townsend. It's a breaking ball for a strike. Thomas would finish the game 2-for-5 with a pair of solo home runs, scored 3 runs in all. His second multi-homer game of the season. And the 17th by Comet this year, the 0-1. Swings and weakly taps a ground ball towards the right side. Bridle pick it up, touch first. Now 2 quick outs on just 4 pitches. Outfield left to right going Aaron Zavala, Alejandro Osuna, and Trevor Hauber. At third base, it's Franier Chavez, shortstop Caber Rodriguez. Second baseman John Taylor, at first base Jonah Bride, and the catcher Cooper Johnson. Not on, two out for James Tibbs, the third. Hitting 293, 27 overs, 97 RBI, he'll bat left. First pitch from Townsend. It's a sweeper for a strike. Tibbs last night was 1-for-6, had an RBI double, but he also struck out five times. The sixth instance of a five-strikeout game of the league this year. First by a Comet, the pitch. Swings and it fouls it off. It's now 0-2 to Tibbs. Townsend a chance for a really quick top of the first inning. First year in the Rangers organization for Townsend, signing as a free agent in January. Hails from Australia, the count in nothing and two. Pitch to Tibbs, swing and a miss for strike three. Oh, the Comets down on seven pitches in the first, capped with Townsend's first strikeout of the night. Go to the bottom of the inning, no score. 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
6: Out of the first inning, scoreless game, left-hander Jackson Ferris, his 21st start, 22nd overall appearance, 3-5 record, the ERA of 6 overall, but he's been a much improved pitcher of late. His first pitch fastball is strike, 90 innings, 64 runs, 60 earned, 102 hits, 49 walks in it. 91 strikeouts, so Osuna batting 284, two homers, 22 RBI. Here's the pitch. Hill fouled off the left side. Osuna's only game action last night is a pinch runner in extra innings. 0-for-3 with a walk on Tuesday. Snapped the six-game hitting streak. He'll be followed by Bryan and Zavala. Ferris ahead and no balls and two strikes. Here's his pitch to Osuna. Missed outside for ball one. Comets in their blue jerseys tonight. OKC across the front and blue letters outlined in light blue. Sweeping baseball makes up the shape of the C. Blue numbers outlined in light blue on the back. Light blue stripes on the sleeves and the neck. Gray pants, light blue hats. Pitch to Osuna is tapped foul off the left side. OKC in blue letters diagonally across the front of the cap. Ferris coming off 7 innings. First and only Comets starter with 7 innings this year. Tough luck, no decision. He was in position for a win, but the Comets lost a late lead. A game they would eventually win, though, in extra innings. One ball, two strikes to Pisto Osuna. He'll swing and ground one towards the middle. Left is second. It's Miller who fields and throws to first for the first down. Outfield left to right is James Tibbs the third. Alec Thomas and Zach Earhart at third base. Ryan Fitzgerald. Shortstop Noah Miller. Second baseman Austin Gauthier at first base. Matt Gorski at first base, and the catcher tonight, Chadwick Trump. Base is empty for Jonah Bride. Hitting 273, 10 homers, 70 RBI. On that right, the pitch. goes towards the backstop. Bryant 0 for 5 with an RBI last night. Came up in the 10th inning yesterday. Chance to win the game. Runners at the corners, one out. Comets decide to play for a ground ball. They'll play. It's exactly what they got. And then OKC went on to win in 11 innings. Here's the pitch to Bryant. Inside 2-0. Express in their white jerseys tonight. Express across the front, navy letters. Red numbers on the front. Red numbers, navy letters on the back. White pants, navy hats. 2-0 to Bryant. The pitch from Ferris. Called for strike one. Home plate umpire tonight is Alex Shears. Darius Gotti, the crew chief at first base, and Todd O'Neill at third. 2-1 to Bryant. The pitch from Ferris. Swings and fouls it out of play behind the plate. Jackson Ferris, in his last three starts, has gone 17 innings, giving up just two runs. Struck out 20 in that time. 2-2 the count to Bryant. The fifth time he has faced the Express this year, the pitch. Down and in with a breaking ball. First time since June the 3rd. Full count to Bryant with Zavala on deck. Here's the pitch. Breaking ball fouled off. Ferris in his games against Round Rock. Total of 14 and a third innings, 11 runs, 15 hits, 9 walks, 12 strikeouts. He's also given up two home runs, including one to Bryant. His 3-2 pitch. Swings and it's a sharp ground ball. Gauthier diving stop to his left. Gets up and throws to first. Great play by Austin Gauthier, ranging to his left in the shallow outfield grass on the sharply hit ground ball by Bryant. Gets the second out of the inning. Bases will be empty for Aaron Zavala. Zavala hitting 272, 10 homers, 58 RBI. He'll bat left. Here's the pitch. Called for strike one. Zavala last night was 1-5 with a double and a run scored. Leads the team with 29 doubles on the year. The 0-1 swings and lines it foul. Round Rock limited to 3 runs on 6 hits last night. Comets hold them 6-38 overall. Did not give up a run after the fourth. Only one earned run to the Comets pitching staff. The pitch to Zavala. He'll foul it off the left side. 330 to left, 375 to left center. 400 to straightaway center. Edge at the batter's eye at 407. 375 to right center, 325 down the right field line. No score in the first. The pitch missed upstairs for ball one. Zavala entering tonight, having hit safely in 10 of 12, batting 360 in that time. Ball in it. Two strikes to Zavala. Here's the pitch from Ferris. Breaking ball swung out of his first strike three. Ferris a 1-2-3 first with a strikeout. We go to the second, no score. 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
6: Top of the second inning, both teams down in order in the first. Ryan Ward to lead off. He'll bat left. The pitch from Townsend. This is high for ball one. Comets seeing just seven pitches against Townsend. Ward hitting .256, 17 home runs, 76 RBI. Did not start yesterday off the bench. Got three plate appearances, 1-2 with a sac fly. The pitch missing down for ball two. Ward, Gorski, Fitzgerald here in the first inning. Comets last night against seven runs, only eight hits. Scored four runs in the 11th inning. Just one hit in that inning. Here's the pitch. Breaking ball is outside. Now they have scored at least seven runs in back-to-back games. There has been a bit of an offensive improvement, but still has been a lot of long stretches being quiet. Here's the 3-0 to Ward. Breaking ball is taken for ball four. Four-pitch walk to Ward. We'll start off the second. Now, last night, big difference in walks. Eight by the Round Rock pitching staff, just one by the Comets. Man on for Matt Gorski. No score in the second inning. Gorski batting .220, three home runs in it. 13 RBI in 27 games. He'll bat from the right side. First pitch from Townsend. Inside ball one. Gorski last night 0 for 3 before he was replaced by Ward in the seventh inning. Taylor will shade in the middle. The count at 1-0, the pitch. Swings. This ball's hit pretty well. Deep left field. Zavala at the wall. It's going to be off the wall. So here comes Ward to third. Gorski into second, and he's got a double. That one nearly got out. Zavala certainly reacted like it was going to. Nearly a second home run of the series by Gorski. Instead, it's a double, which will put runners at second and third with nobody out. Ryan Fitzgerald, the batter. Hitting .314, 13 homers, 85 RBI. So Townsend, most of this year at AA Frisco, joined the Express last week. Solid first game with Round Rock. And Townsend going to get warned for starting to come set before Fitzgerald was ready. Guy has traditionally been a reliever in his career, but mostly a starter this season. Infield is in for the Express, the pitch. Breaking ball's inside. Fitzgerald last night was 1-5. Walking a run scored. He's hit safely in 9 straight. Chance to drive in a run or two here with runners at second and third. And now we've got a balk by Townsend, and the Comets are going to score their first run on a balk. So Ward will score, and Gorski to third. Johnson going to go out and talk things over with Townsend. See if we get a look at the replay. I mean, no one is putting up any kind of an argument here. Another bit of a sparser crowd. I could hear a couple of, could hear Ward himself saying, hey, that's a balk. I guess it was pretty obvious. Townsend last Friday, 5 2/3 innings, 2 runs, 7 hits, 3 walks, 6 strikeouts. The pitch to Fitzgerald missed inside with another breaking ball. Third time in his last 4 starts between Round Rock and Frisco. He went at least 5 2/3 innings. 1 run each in the 4th and 5th, both with 2 outs. Now, this could be a very favorable matchup, though, for Townsend tonight. Breaking ball has popped up. Right side, it's Rodriguez towards the middle of the infield, calling off Taylor at the edge of the dirt. Will make the catch.